0: KVRX would like to acknowledge that our station and meeting places are on the indigenous lands of Turtle Island, the ancestral name for what now is called North America. Moreover, we would like to acknowledge the Alabama Cushara, the Caddo, the Carrizo Come Crudo, the Kualitecan, the Comanche, the Kickapoo, the Lipan Apache, the Tonkawa, and the Isleta del Sur del Pueblo, and all the American Indian and indigenous peoples and communities who have been or have become a part of these lands and territories in Texas.
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Hello, hello, hello, hello. I hope you can hear me, guys. Welcome to the Flying Bear Show. I am your host, DJ Bearhug. I'm flying solo today. Rare occasion as of late. But today is the Flying Bear Loves the Beach. Yeah, it's a beach episode. Why, you ask? Because I will be going to the beach this weekend. Fun fact about me, I am a marine science major. Shout out to my old show, Clam Jams, where I would form a playlist around a new ocean creature each new show. But today we're going to throw it back to that time in my life. I'm going to connect to some of my favorite genres. I love like gothabilly. I love beach rock. So really, this is a fun way for me to play some stuff I really wanted to play for a while now, and talk about my interest, which is the beach and marine science. Yeah, this weekend we're gonna go and look at some fish, we're gonna collect some samples, do some field work. It's gonna be a great time. So to kick us off with those high vibes, we're gonna have Sea of Change by Wave Crashing, and then after that we'll have South of France by Harlem. Enjoy.

Alrighty, y'all. That was Just South of France by Harlem. And just to make it about me again, I always think of that song when I reflect on the time I spent. May of my freshman year in the South of France, in Nice. It was an awesome experience. It was super cool. I got to go and tour a laboratory in Villefranche. It was awesome. It was super cool. And this song always makes me pretty nostalgic. And yes, I did listen to the South of France in the South of France, which is pretty fun. All right, throwing it back a little bit further, we have Gutter Girl by Hot Flash Heat Wave. This is one of the first shows I ever went to back home in San Antonio when I was a bit older in high school. It was at a venue called The Paper Tiger. I really love this show. It was really special, very close to my heart. But yeah, it was a great performance. Saw Hot Flash Heat Wave live. This was the last song they played. They did a fun acoustic version. But yeah, this is a really cool listen, and I hope you guys enjoy that. Then after that, we're going to kick it with I Saw a Ghost, Lean by Black Lips. So we're going to transition a bit to a bit more spooky vibes because it is October. It's not the summer anymore, unfortunately. But yeah, it's going to have a little bit more, I guess, like beach goth influence from here on out. But Gutter Girl is our last bit of lighthearted fun before we get a little bit scary. But I hope you guys enjoy. Bye.

guys, you just heard I Saw a Ghost, Lean by the Black Lips. All right, hopefully you enjoyed that one, because we're going to continue with that vibe with Skeleton Face by Sexy Girls off of their album Kicking Gravestones. Fun fact, they no longer go by Sexy Ghosts. They now are a band called Spirit. Hold up. They made a whole song about this, actually. They made a song called We Changed Our Name to Spirit Ghosts. Okay. Yeah, Sexy Girls is now Spirit Ghost, so if you want to check them out, if you feel so inclined, if you are drawn to that energetically, look up Spirit Ghost. But yeah, some of their old stuff is still under their old name, which is Sexy Girls, and that's what we'll be listening to today. So we'll have Skeleton Face, and after that, we'll listen to Holland Hurts by The Ghastly Ones. So this one's kind of fun. This one's a little silly. It's an instrumental. Lots of fun guitar riffs. Super cool, super fun, very beachy. And then we have Turn Me On by the Shivas. So I hope you guys enjoy.

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5: Oi, mate, what's that in the post?
6: Oh, it's just DJ Jade Bird reaching out again.
5: What's it say?
6: She's inviting us to tea.
5: Oh?
6: It says, hello, chaps. 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
5: Ah, sounds like a jolly good time.
7: Alrighty, and welcome back. I hope you enjoyed that last one. That was Turn Me On by the Shivas. We're going to keep it going with some more sexy girls, also now known as Spirit Ghosts, with Young in a Garden by... What am I just said were there by, sorry. Off their album Satan's Hands. Then after that, we're going to mellow it out a little bit with What I Call Love by Junkie. And then Zen A by Surf Rock is Dead, which is pretty ironic considering their entire brand is surf rock. But yeah, Young in the Garden is a really fun listen. I used to listen to this every time I would go to Port A, which is where I'll be this weekend. So trust, I will be streaming this song once I get down there. Despite the muggy weather, I am pretty excited to get by the beach again. The beach is my happy place for sure. Even though I don't live by the beach, which is kind of funny. But yeah, I always feel at home by the water. It's a lot of fun. But hopefully this song will give you that beachy atmosphere and you guys will be able to ride the vibe out until the last song plays. But thanks to everyone for joining me today. I hope you have a great rest of your week. Hopefully you'll hear from me again. But if not, I'll see you next time. And yeah, have a great day. I don't know.

All right, and we are back, guys. I guess I severely overestimated how long that would take, but hey, lucky us, we get to have some more time together. Okay, so that last one we just heard was Zen A by Surf Rock Is Dead. We're gonna keep it going with the mellow vibes with Blue School by Jurassic Shark. I picked out this one because school, I think of fish. Get it? And then after that, we'll have Texas Goth Night Mix by Cinderella and Ezreal's Arcade. Yeah, I think this kind of just encapsulates the vibe pretty perfectly. Then after that, we'll have Ocarina by the Black Lives if we have a bit more time, which is pretty fun. This is off of the Scott Pilgrim vs. the World soundtrack. It's a good watch if you haven't seen it already. If you feel so inclined, if you feel spiritually led to do so, maybe give it a try. See if you like it. But yeah, we'll kick it off with Blue School by Jurassic Shark.

Alrighty, that was just Oh Katrina by Black Lips. Sorry guys, I don't know why I'm so hesitant today. But yeah, Oh Katrina by Black Lips. Yeah, honestly, this has been such a fun episode. Very peaceful, very relaxing. I do miss my co-host Joel, but he's holding it down in Philadelphia right now. I told him if he saw anyone from the cast of Always Sunny to take a picture for me and to get something signed. So hopefully maybe like the universe will conspire in my favor and I'll get like a cool pic. Who knows what's going on in Philly right now. Alrighty, but to bring it back here, back to South Texas beaches. I'm just gonna say South Texas because I'm gonna make it about me and that's where I'm going. But up next we have Current Outfit by Tijuana Panthers. I don't believe they're from South Texas. I think this band is based out of Cali. And then after that, we'll have Dark Beach by Pastel Goth. Once again, very on theme. Okay, guys, hopefully you've enjoyed this episode. I sure have. This has been a lot of fun, very nostalgic. But yeah, I hope this has been a chill vibe for you guys. But yeah, enjoy this next song. Bye.

0: Alrighty, guys, thank you so much for joining me today. I am DJ Bearhug, and this was the Flying Bearhug Beach episode. So I'll catch you guys next week. I hope you enjoyed that last song, and have a great night. Bye.
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0: Is anybody there? Hello? Is anybody there? You guys
1: Hello?
0: Can talk.
2: Hi. Hello.
0: What the heck?
3: How we doing?
2: There's a lot of girls in here today.
0: There's a... I feel like there's an excess of girls in this room right now. And honestly, it's a little disorienting. How are you feeling, DJ Stray Dog? Funny cat. Sorry.
3: Do you know like who we are?
0: Do you even know who we are? Well, who are y'all?
3: Well, before we say who they are, let's say who we are.
0: Okay.
3: What show is this? Where are we?
0: If I would describe my surroundings, I would say that the wall is white and there's a lot of little posters and there's some little leaves hanging
2: from the
0: sky.
2: I thought you were sniffing Bryce.
0: But anyways, as so far as what's happening right now, I would say that this is my radio show and I'm DJ Stray Dog.
3: Oh, it's your radio show.
0: Yes, it's
3: my
0: radio show, and all of y'all have just come in here and started making a mess.
3: Well, this is Two Girls, One Mic. And you know what? It's kind of magical because we are one micing it right now.
0: We actually are on one mic. Like, I will not lie. A lot of the time, it is a little bit of fake news. And we do use multiple mics. But today, it really is just one.
3: It's like Christmas, though. You can't destroy the magic.
0: Exactly. It's like Santa Claus, you know. Sorry. For those who know. For those who didn't know. I'm sorry if I ruined that for you.
3: I don't know what you're talking
0: about.
3: But
0: anyways, there's actually like a reason why we are only able to have one mic today. And it's because we're surrounded by friends. And that is because this is the epic friendship episode. So yeah, friends, would you like to, or enemies, whatever, however you choose to distinguish yourself. Actually, as you introduce yourself, I would like you to both say your name and also if you're a friend or if you're an enemy.
2: Are we gonna like remedy this by the end of the show, you think?
0: I mean, we'll see. It's okay. Kind of like a Dr. Phil sort of thing, you know. Okay, who wants to start?
2: I think you should go first. You're right there.
0: It could be whatever type of name you want.
4: Oh,
0: however you want us to call you for this next hour.
4: I'll be DJ Understanding.
0: Okay.
3: Okay. I'm understanding.
4: I think I'm maybe kind of an anti-hero thing.
0: Okay.
4: I don't know.
3: Oh, we have like character archetypes.
4: Yeah. Is that okay? I'm just trying to world build
3: this
4: okay. hour that
3: that's
4: we
3: okay,
4: have.
3: That's okay.
4: Yeah.
3: That's okay.
0: We'll accept that.
4: Okay.
0: We can
4: work on it.
0: Yeah, we'll work on it.
2: I'm DJ Gwarnf, and I think I'm my enemy.
0: What?
5: Oh. Whoa.
3: You gotta leave.
5: I'm the same size as the enemy.
0: Oh my gosh. Wait, we have another character entering the room. Okay, wait.
3: This
0: why
3: is
0: would
3: all
0: you
3: over
0: say
3: the place.
0: You're in an enemy?
2: I mean, you guys just admitted you aren't even doing your show killing most of the time. Like, come on, guys.
3: Oh, that turned you. That turned
0: that
3: you into a villain.
2: I think we have to be authentic here, and you might be in this moment, but it's only because I'm here to see it.
5: Right,
2: normally,
5: right.
2: And I can't have that.
0: Okay.
3: This is like your villain origin story. Like you met your heroes, and your heroes didn't turn out to be.
0: Never
3: who they
0: meet
3: said.
0: Your heroes because they will disappoint you. Okay.
5: Okay.
0: Okay.
5: I am going by DJ Billy, and I will honestly, I'm a friend of me because I'm like
3: friend of me.
5: I'm like
3: that's not even how you
0: that's
3: say
0: not
3: it.
0: Even
5: I'm mostly
0: word.
5: Friend, but a little bit enemy because I will have to say I do agree with Scott a bit. My impressions have been completely shattered in the worst way possible. If you really think about it, because the show is called Two Girls, One Mic, but yet there's four mics. So why are you all pretending to be
0: but
5: poor?
0: There's
5: and there's
0: a lot
5: only
0: more
5: one
0: than
5: microphone.
0: Two girls as well. There's like
5: a little
0: lot
5: virtue
0: of girls.
5: Signaling. I kind of I don't know. I feel a little
4: six
5: offended
4: girls,
5: here.
4: Six girls, four mics.
5: If you guys have lots of resources, you should be able to use it. You should use it and be proud of it.
3: So we should like swap mics like every single time we have something to say.
5: No.
3: Utilize our resources.
5: One mic for one person. One girl, one mic. When you maintain that ratio.
3: One girl, one mic? That's like
2: we have opposite opinions. We're both against
0: nothing.
2: It.
3: That's like the sad solo spinoff.
5: No, you
2: that's
5: have
2: my show on Friday.
5: We need to have one girl, one mic, or 10 girls, 10 mics. But that's because we gotta be faithful and true. Today, maybe it's five girls, one mic. Or 4 mics.
0: Okay. Well,
2: there's another girl in here also, if you want to introduce yourself.
0: And also, you need to say what your character archetype is for the next hour. Are you a friend? Are you an enemy? Like, how would you describe yourself?
6: I'm a disgruntled reporter who is come from the small town, and I'm investigating two girls, one mic. So I'm here to take not sides, but the truth.
3: You're investigating our fraud.
6: Yes.
3: Our alleged fraud that we use.
6: Yeah, because I'm an up and coming local news reporter.
3: Okay. Thank you, up and coming local news reporter.
6: Thank you.
0: Yeah, we appreciate your work, even if we don't always agree with it.
5: Now, I think I know how the story's going to end. You're here to investigate, but then you're
6: actually
5: fall
6: in the
5: love.
6: Midst of the person who broke the big oil scandal of 1937. So I just want you to be a little bit more respectful because I am a local news reporter.
0: Okay. Well, now that we've introduced all of our characters.
3: Wait, who are we though? Who are we though? Because we.
0: Oh, okay. Well, my name is DJ Stray Dog, and I think I would definitely introduce myself as the hero. I think that I'm definitely like the one who's gonna have my like journey, and then I'm gonna win big, and then I'll be really happy.
2: And you're gonna hold the roller coaster.
0: Yeah, and also like, ooh, should we even bring? Is this untasteful? Well, if we were to all fall. And if the roller coaster seatbelt were to not be tight enough, I would hold all y'all's hands and make sure that nobody got hurt.
3: I'm not gonna lie, I don't think I could hold on. I might accidentally let go.
6: You wouldn't be able to hold my hand because one hand I have a pen.
0: And in the other hand, what do you got, girl?
6: In the other hand I have a yellow legal pad.
0: Okay.
3: And that never goes down.
6: No, it never goes down. I would sit on the back of the roller coaster because I think that's the best seat to experience things. So if there was an accident, God forbid, you know, that I would report on, I actually would be the one to take care of everything.
3: You're on the scene. Like,
6: yes, always.
3: Boots on the ground.
6: I don't wear boots.
0: And that's why she's here right now with us right now, because this is the big thing that's happening in Austin, Texas at this moment. And would you also like to introduce yourself, final character?
3: Yeah, I'm DJ Funny Cat. I'm the head police officer here at the station. I sit here day after day listening to these sob stories from these reporters. Yeah, that's basically me. Just come to me if you have an issue.
0: Would you describe yourself as the what is it? The cool loner? The popular loner type?
3: Yeah, when you come into my room, it's black and white. I shut the blinds because the light kind of scares me. Mm. I'm a little bit of a loner, but that's okay because my friends like me.
2: Well, there's three enemies on this side, so you only got like one, maybe two over there.
0: I don't
2: like you're
0: know if I would describe
2: right now.
0: Myself as a friend personally, but like, well, that is what it is. But anyways, off of that note, now that we've introduced all the characters. Oh.
6: So what everybody just laughed at was a visual aid, which is inaccessible via the form of radio. So I just wanted it to be clear that everyone was laughing at something that listeners at home have no access to.
3: Thank you for being so thoughtful.
0: Thank you for giving us that clarity. We really appreciate that.
3: We really appreciate
0: that.
6: I'm just trying to get
4: good reporting.
0: Would you like to describe what the image is for listeners
3: please.
0: At home that we were all laughing at?
4: I deleted it.
3: Oh.
6: It was actually some document filings from the recent Monsanto case, which I had reported on.
0: Oh.
3: I'll have my underlings write up a sketch.
4: That's funny. I didn't read that article. It was paywalled.
0: Yeah. What do you think about
6: and
0: the paywalling
6: so
0: of
6: money.
0: Your? What do you think about the gatekeeping of your important information, Ms. Reporter?
6: It's not my job to educate you as a local news reporter.
0: Okay. Well, anyways, I think that we should play a little bit more music. I hope that you guys did not turn the dial and stay tuned to hear what happens next. This has been Two Girls, One Mic. Thank you guys very, very much.

0: was beautiful, and it totally exemplified what the message of the song is.
1: Hello.
2: Hello.
3: Hello.
1: Hello.
3: Hello.
1: All right. Well, that was Stolen Kisses by Chris and Cozy off of their album Techno Primitive Volume by Pylon off of their album Gyrate. And then Ultimate Love Forever by Lex Walton off of her album Ultimate Love Forever, which I am feeling as though it is Ultimate Love Forever. With all that being said, I'm DJ Stray Dog. I'm in the booth with many a characters, and I think that we're going to speak on some important things today.
4: All right, y'all. This is Bad Cop here. I've got a question posed to two individuals in this room. All right, I've got a case to solve here today.
2: Yeah.
4: I need to figure out, do you think that sucking on a jacket zipper is more inviting than sucking on the collar of your shirt?
2: Mm-hmm. Well,
4: what do we got here, gentlemen?
1: First of all, say your name. First of all, you need to say your name. Say your character archetype again, just for anybody who wasn't tuned into the first part, and then you can pause at your point.
5: I'm DJ Gwarmp. I am enemy, and I am pro sucking on zippers. Because listen, first of all, the zipper is like metal, right? So it's gonna be cold. That's nice and refreshing, especially let's say like you're out and about in the hot Austin heat. You know what'll be cool on you? Your zipper, and then you can suck on your zipper on the go. Just slide it up. It's right there.
1: And when nice you like catch your lips in it a little bit.
5: That I don't do. I think a certain somebody here does do that, but that's not. It
6: feels kind of good to just kind of get your lips stuck into.
5: I feel like you're on my side right now.
6: Yeah.
1: Wait, you're biased. Wait, I think that our police chief is being biased.
7: Wait, hold on. I don't know who was talking because I remember the police chief having a different voice.
4: Sorry, I just had something caught in my throat. I think, you know, sucking on a zipper is kind of satisfying. I don't know. What do you think about that, DJ Billy?
8: My name's Billy Grass. I'm a friend of me at the state, and I had to disagree. I had to disagree.
5: Why? Why?
8: So,
4: present your case.
8: I'll counter you with your example of cooling down the hot Austin heat, of the hot big town heat anywhere. When you suck on a shirt collar, that is actually, it also acts as a reservoir for future hot occasions. When you get real soppy on that collar, you can always go in and just wrinkle it back into your mouth. Can you do the zipper? No. Just think about like.
5: Well, the zipper has like the holes in it that I feel like, because they don't go all the way down.
8: They don't hold anything. If you want to blow spit bubbles, maybe it's good. But if you want to use it for cooling yourself down, it's not good.
5: The zipper has the hole here, but then at the bottom is where the zipper is. So the little water gets stuck in there. And then you can
8: a little
5: like,
8: bit. Yeah, you can make little spit bubbles. Wouldn't you like to make spit bubbles, huh?
5: I would.
8: Yeah. No, see, I'm sophisticated.
1: You know what, DJ Billy? I bet you eat your boogers.
8: I eat boogers dipped in my shirt collar sweat. It tastes good. Because here's my second justification for this. The shirt collar is home to many different sources of flavor, from the laundry detergent, from your sweat and your grease oils. All of that combined makes that booger taste even better. But we can do it with a zipper. We can do it with a zipper. You just destroy your teeth.
5: Well, I'll bite it. That's different.
4: All right, gentlemen. Gentlemen, calm down now, please.
8: Okay.
4: It's getting a little too heated for my liking. Okay.
8: You can cool yourself down with a sweat color shirt.
4: Okay. You don't need to get the last word in, okay? I promise you, I've heard both your sides. I'll take it into deep consideration on this
5: You're going to say TED Talk.
4: Well, I have done one of those before, but that right now is neither the time nor the place. But I'm picking up some frequencies here, and I think I wanna listen in.
7: Breaker.
2: Over.
7: How's it looking up ahead? I got a little syndrome of highway hypnosis. You see, I've been on these roads for quite a while.
9: Yeah, I'm seeing 59 miles to Denver, so still a ways to go.
7: Does the missus ever bother you? Because I've been At every checkpoint, it's been kind of a battle with her, you know?
9: Yeah, only when I turn my beeper on.
7: Every truck stop, and when I see it, I think she's going to yell at me at that one, too.
3: Whoop, whoop. Pull over. Hey.
7: Oh, we got a cop disco.
3: Hey, pull over. Stop the vehicle.
7: Boom. Oh, my God.
3: Excuse me?
7: We need some help up here, buddy. It appears that my 16-wheeler has about 2 wheels left.
3: No.
7: And I got a cat in the truck.
9: How's your cargo?
3: Now, what in the hell do you think you're doing up there? Get out of the vehicle now.
7: Oh, she's going to be so mad at me. The missus.
3: What do you think you're doing? Flipping that vehicle over.
7: Oh my God, I'm here on the scene. First on the scene. We got two semi trucks that have collided into each other.
3: Local news reporter on the scene. No.
7: I can't wait. They're going to give me a corner office after this one. And what did you see?
3: Well,
7: with
3: ma'am.
7: Who?
3: Thank you for coming onto the scene. I need to tell you.
7: He was sucking on what? A zipper?
3: He was sucking on a zipper.
7: And that's what caused the crash,
3: and
7: he
3: it,
7: said.
3: It flipped the
8: knew
3: truck
8: it,
3: over.
8: Knew it.
7: Oh my. This is going
8: to
7: be my big break.
8: Witness the scene. I knew it.
7: This
8: I
7: is
8: going to
7: be my big break.
3: Can we get EMS? Who? Is EMS on the way?
1: I'm on the scene. I'm here. I'm here to help. Is that
3: okay,
1: what
3: I'm please. Go help
1: that,
3: us.
1: Is that a zipper? In that young man's mouth?
7: Man, I wish there was somebody who could debate which side of this.
1: I wish that somebody would tell us,
7: good
1: if, like,
7: side.
1: Is it safe to, like, suck on your zipper?
10: You can take it out. It doesn't have to be there forever.
5: That sounds like a scale issue to me.
8: Funny to me how the police chief's whole entire campaign was funded by Big Zipper. And now you're having to be on the scene of the zipper accident.
3: No.
1: Yeah,
3: I don't want to hear this right now.
1: I think that the zipper is looking suspiciously placed in our truck driver's mouth. Almost like somebody just put it there. Almost like,
8: it's like a
1: they
8: pacifier.
1: Were never sucking on it in the first place.
7: Hey, little Missy, you do got some brains after all. That's my theory. I've been working on this conspiracy for now going on 36 months.
3: I didn't do anything.
8: Where's the body camera? Where's the body camera?
3: I turned it off because I was eating donuts.
8: You know Axon body cameras, right? Do you know who they're funded by?
3: Who?
8: Big Zipper.
3: No. I don't know anything about that, okay? I just do my job, sir. I don't even know what my name is.
8: Go on zipperchecker.com, look up your local police chief's
7: name. A moment of earnestness from the bad cop. A moment of self-reflection on his career.
3: Does anyone know where we are right now?
7: Who has he saved? Over your entire career. He's going to retire, what, in two years?
3: No one. On.
7: What seniority have you earned at your station, sir?
3: I got voted in because my dad was the chief.
7: And how does that make you feel?
3: Like a pile of rocks.
7: And don't you just want to kick?
3: I just want to kick. I sure do.
8: More like a pile of zippers.
9: I just want to add a plus one for zippers. I think it's kind of satisfying if you get it between your teeth just right.
5: And it's like a flosser.
9: Yeah, it's like, especially if it has like a little rib at the end. Yeah.
3: Yeah, I like getting my tongue stuck into it because it does feel real good to get that little bit of resistance against. I know what you're talking about.
9: Okay, yeah.
5: Yeah, there's more like meat to it than like a collar, I feel like.
3: Meat is the perfect way I would describe that, yeah.
8: Okay, I guess I will have to concede on one point. I feel like it would be really nice when you're chewing on a zipper to then feel also your teeth crumble apart and then you chew on that too.
3: Yeah, it's like chewing ice.
8: Exactly, yeah. I would have to agree to that.
9: We're talking about like pants and shorts zippers, right? Not like
3: jackets.
8: No, we're talking about jacket zippers.
1: Jackets.
5: Oh. What's like the form for that? That's pretty impressive, actually.
9: Oh.
3: How do you reach down there?
7: Do you want to give a visual demonstration?
9: No.
3: All right. Well, we got some music to play. Should we go ahead and play some of that?
1: Yeah. I'm actually the radio host here, and I would like to intervene and say that I would like to actually just play some music now.
3: Yeah, I'm back. This is DJ Funny Cat. That's crazy. I don't know. There was a weird cop in here.
1: There was a weird cop and some radio reporter and some truck drivers. I don't even know what was happening there.
3: Yeah. Okay, well, let's get into the music. What do you think?
1: I like that idea.
11: Good cop and weird cop.
1: Goodbye.

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3: Are you tired of only hearing from film bros about Tarantino? 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I'm DJ Needs a Hobby, and I host Film Major or Major Disappointment on KVRX 91.7. 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
5: Can you put-
6: Hello, people.
4: Hello,
6: everybody. Hello. Of Austin, Texas, my good people. I am DJ Stray Dog, and you guys just listened to What's True by Sweet 93 and If Someone's Gonna Love You by Operelli. And I just wanted to propose a question to the good people of Austin, Texas on this day. And my question is, how do I be a good DJ? Can anybody tell me?
4: Probably don't have a car crash on your show.
7: Good as in morally? Good,
4: good as
7: or
4: in
7: like objectively good at being a DJ.
4: No, you know what? Give me morally.
6: Yeah.
4: What's more?
7: I don't think it's possible to be a moral DJ. I think you should pick another profession.
8: Is this like all? It's all
9: like
8: you do?
9: Like being a local reporter?
6: Yeah. This is.
9: That's
6: This is basically all I do. This is all I think about every day. Pretty consistently, and I don't really know what to do about that. Like, I just wonder sometimes, like, I think to myself at night, like, am I really good? I don't know.
4: See, I think the silence there speaks volumes.
7: Agreed.
9: So I learned that silence when it comes to radio, that's called dead air.
7: Big no-no.
4: Big no-no. And we never
9: But I want you to
4: air.
9: Sit with that. So
4: yeah, let's sit with that.
8: But not too long.
4: Not too long, though.
8: Dead air.
4: Let's get this air lively.
6: DJ Billy, you look like you have some things to say.
10: Yeah, I do. I feel like one important thing about being a good moral DJ is not being ableist. I feel like the DJ across the table was heavily ableist by showing forms of media that are not accessible to the ear able body.
7: Oh, mm-hmm.
4: Mm-hmm. Oh,
7: visual aids.
6: Yeah. Right. Oh, yeah.
7: Well, everyone has Google. So I can, what I looked up in the search bar.
4: Yeah, give us
10: the whole
4: search.
10: URL.
7: I went to Google and I put Animal Crossing police officer and then I hit images. So if any listeners wanted to.
10: But what if you don't know what a Google is?
9: So I'm the local reporter and I don't like this conversation anymore.
4: Okay.
9: As a local reporter, I want to do some local reporting.
4: Give us the scoop.
9: And that is, Hole in the Wall used to have this really good burger place called Bad Burger, and that's Bad B-A-D-D. And I just really wonder where Bad Burger went, because it was actually the best place to get starched fries on Guad, and there's nowhere else to get good starched fries on
7: what
9: Guad.
7: Are
9: and that's
7: fries?
9: Really my main concern. That's fries where the process of frying them, they use cornstarch, and it makes them extra crispy. So think if you've had a fry at Popeyes lately, that would be considered a starch
10: little
9: fry.
10: Bits on the outside.
9: Yeah.
7: Okay. I understand.
9: And the absence of Bad Burger and its elusiveness while active, as in you would go there during the opening times and it wouldn't be open. I just, as a local reporter, that's where I put a lot of my energy into.
4: Well, thank you for the scoop.
9: That's DJ Snoop with the scoop.
6: So you're also a DJ.
4: Oh, so you're a DJ.
6: And a reporter. Would you say that you are morally good?
4: Are you good?
9: I do the reporting to balance out the DJ part.
4: Okay.
9: It's like carbon cash.
8: It's pretty, like, all-consuming. If you're just, like, a DJ, like, you gotta balance it out somehow.
6: Are you just a DJ, DJ Corp?
8: No.
9: That's what we call a producer.
8: I'm actually also a journalist for one of my classes this semester. And he had an assignment for us where we had to turn something in, and he gave me a 75 on it, but the drafts aren't graded, and he gave me feedback, and then also did his own correction to what I did, and then he wanted me to meet with him, so I just changed my draft to what he had put. I met with him after class, and he said, perfect, looks great, and now I'm not worried about the assignment anymore.
4: You know what? I think that makes you a fantastic journalist. So maybe you should link up with small time town journalists over there.
8: Let's connect.
11: But aren't you a big town journalist?
9: I'm a lone wolf.
4: Yeah. Size of the city doesn't matter.
9: No. But The city is always a character, as we know.
8: Do you want to be local forever?
4: Are you going
9: to
4: sell out?
9: No, I have big hopes and big dreams of moving to the big city. Obviously, that's why I'm a local news reporter.
6: Is this not the big city?
9: I'm a local news reporter.
8: That didn't answer the question.
9: Yeah, because I'm a local news reporter.
4: Yeah,
9: because
4: she's a local news reporter.
8: Oh, okay, yeah. Okay.
6: Did
4: I don't
6: you
4: know.
6: Not hear?
4: I don't know how many times we have to say it for you to understand.
7: I have a question.
4: Yeah, tell us your question,
7: okay,
4: please.
7: When we started, we assigned ourselves an allegiance, kind of a moral standing, if you will.
4: Sure,
7: and I'm just
4: sure.
7: curious if, from your perspective as host, that standing has changed of any of the visiting DJs.
4: You know what? I'm feeling from the enemy and the frendemy and the... I guess non-applicable over there.
6: The neutral.
4: The non-aligned.
6: If you must.
4: I'm feeling a little bit of hostility, and I don't appreciate it because this is my chamber of secrets, and I let you in here.
6: Yeah,
4: and
6: this is our safe haven.
4: I'm showing you the dark and twisted side of my soul right now, and I'm broadcasting it on air, so I'm being very vulnerable. So I would just really appreciate it if there was a little bit less hostility and you guys just said one nice thing about me.
6: Yeah, actually I would really appreciate it if we could go around and everybody could say one nice thing about DJ Funny Cat
8: now. Yeah, DJ Funny Cat, I really like that we both suck on zippers. That's something I kind of bonded over with you. And I feel like we're much more alike than I thought.
6: DJ Billy, you look like you have something to say.
10: Come back to me.
9: What I really appreciate, DJ Funny Cat, is that your speech, your enunciation is really great. As I'm writing down everything you say, because I'm a local news reporter, I have a really clear...
4: Yeah, I mean, I appreciate that. I spent a lot of time in the forest giving speeches.
7: I thought your cop voice really matched the visual aid well.
4: I appreciate that, yeah.
7: It's a compliment.
4: I knew that guy back in 82, actually. We
9: rest in peace.
4: Rest in peace, yeah. Great guy, great hamster.
10: I appreciate how you serve as a bastion for your community.
4: Bastion. Okay.
9: Define bastion.
4: Define bastion.
10: As a pillar.
6: Define
9: that's
6: pillar.
9: Not a definition, that's just a
10: as
9: different
10: a foundation.
9: Word.
4: Define foundation.
10: As a spiritual and moral leader of your small town.
6: Okay, I feel like we're just going in circles.
4: Okay, yeah. Well...
7: I have another question.
4: Yeah.
7: Okay.
4: Lay it on us.
7: So more of a, I guess it's a
9: less
7: question.
9: Less of a question, more of a comment.
7: Kind of a something that has happened to me before, and I'm curious if it's happened to you guys as well. So sometimes older adults, people from, you know, prior generations will use phrases that mean different things to them than they mean to us. And one example of this is the phrase hook up. And multiple times, one of my professors has asked me if I, quote, hooked up with someone, as in to meet up with them, including one of his friends when I was in another city that he gave me his info to reach out to. He was like, oh, yeah, did you hook up with my friend Emil when you were in Copenhagen? And he's like 57 and also did not respond to my texts.
9: When in Copenhagen.
7: Yeah, and I was like, I did not, in fact, hook up with him. And two of my friends were standing right there just trying not to laugh. And I was like, what do I tell him? I'm just curious if any of you guys have been in that situation.
4: I think he knew
7: exactly
4: what he was saying.
7: Really? You think so?
6: Yeah.
4: I do.
6: I think it sounds like he said it with his chest, too. Hmm.
9: I think his, in other words, would have been, did you meet up with my friend and did he take you for a trip, take you for a ride? Did he show you around? Mm-hmm. Show you a good time?
7: So that's never dinner. Happened to any. That's like a unique experience, maybe.
9: I think this is something that's only happened to you ever, and when you reflect on it, you should be insecure about that.
4: Yeah, maybe don't bring it up.
9: Yeah, don't bring it up, especially on a radio program.
4: Don't bring
6: especially
4: that up
6: as here. Like something between a question and a comment.
7: Okay.
4: Yeah,
7: I'll
4: you
7: learn.
4: Know what? I was feeling a lot of hostility from this side of the room, and now I'm kind of feeling it from you.
7: Really?
4: Yeah.
7: Okay.
4: Guy from here. I don't.
6: DJ understanding.
7: I don't understand.
4: All right. Well, gosh.
6: I don't even know what to say anymore.
9: I have this friend, the hometown hero.
10: Wait, we're talking about good old Jacques?
9: Yeah, my friend Jacques.
10: Jacques Cartino?
9: Jacques Cartino from...
10: What?
9: Where is he from? Toulouse.
10: From the small local town.
9: Toulouse, sure. We can say Toulouse.
10: From Toulouse.
9: And the thing about Jacques was that the whole town has really pinned our hopes on him. You know, like he was the one that was supposed
10: to
9: make it
10: out. That was the bastion of the community right there.
9: And then he went to McGill.
10: McGill University.
9: The whole town raised money for him to go to McGill.
7: Mm-hmm. In Canada?
9: Close enough?
10: Yeah, somewhere in that area.
9: He wanted to go far. He had big hearts
10: hometown
9: and big
10: heroes
9: hopes.
10: With a big mind, they go to that area.
9: Anyways, years later, you know, the betrayal, it still stings when I think of Jacques. Mm-hmm. And I was at an aquarium.
10: Mm-hmm. They're having fun, not expecting to see any heroes of the hometown variety.
9: And I go to where they feed the dolphins. You know how they have dolphins at this thing called
10: an
9: aquarium.
10: Wait, who's that over there? Who's that?
9: It's Jacques.
10: It's the hometown hero.
9: It's our hometown
10: it's
9: hero.
10: It's a bastion
9: and I am,
10: of the society.
9: I'm immediately, I just, there's, I
6: do I see him there?
9: I can't. I can't
6: there?
9: Hold it in. I go, Jacques.
7: No. He's trying to get out.
6: Jacques, can you
7: someone
6: please
7: pin him down.
9: Jacques, what happened to you? You were our hometown
10: hero. You were our
9: hero.
10: Savior.
9: We had so much. What are you doing feeding some dolphins at this aquarium?
10: Yeah, what are you doing, Jacques?
9: And Jacques goes... Jacques goes,
0: well,
9: I feel like
0: the thing about dolphins is that once you feed them once, they won't get fed every time. So you got to keep feeding them every time. I fed them once years ago, and I had to keep feeding them because they expect to get fed every time.
9: And then he took one last gasp before he said his final words.
10: Something about porpoises.
9: He said. I think I'm serving a good porpoise. Porpoise is an animal that is similar to a dolphin. For listeners at home who don't know what a porpoise is
10: or haven't had
9: any experiences with porpoise eye.
10: Yeah.
4: You know what? That's very insightful because Jacques in that moment really made me find my porpoise.
10: Mm-hmm. Youthful good porpoise.
4: Thanks for the snaps, guys. Thanks. All right.
6: Well,
4: this has been something. This has been.
7: I feel morally good.
6: I feel like we all. I feel like we all have just become morally uplifted. Would you guys all say the same?
10: Absolutely.
8: I would agree.
4: I'm feeling like the energy.
6: I'm feeling better. Yeah. I'm feeling better things from this other side of the room.
4: I feel closer to you guys. I feel like we've healed something inside of us. And
9: I can't wait to write my Substack about this.
6: Do you think you'll betray us well? Or?
9: It depends. You'll have to pay to see.
4: Right, because it's paywalled, so we have to figure out.
6: So not even the people who you wrote your story about can read the
4: story?
9: No credit,
4: that's
9: no
4: never
9: copy.
4: How it works. All right, well.
6: Right, well, anyways, I guess that leaves us with just one more thing to do.
4: Play some music.
6: That's not what I was gonna say. But okay.
4: This is a radio show after all. This is a radio show.
7: I thought it was a talk show.
4: This is a radio show. We play music here, we talk a little bit. I know we talked a lot today, but this is a talk show. Welcome to our talk show. We are Two Girls, One Mic. And you know what? It's just about the top of the hour and we got a little bit more music to play for you.
6: And if you would like to make any questions, comments, or concerns, if you would like to speak to DJ Billy, our local reporter, DJ Gorm.
9: If you hated the show, call in.
6: If you hated the show, actually, even better, call us. We have a phone number. It's 512-495-5879. That's 512-495-587. Or sorry, 5879. And you can also look it up online. But anyways, this has been Two Girls, One Mic. It's been great having you, and we'll see you next week.
9: Goodbye.
6: Everybody say bye.
7: Bye.

Katie. Welcome back. You're listening to A Cool Girl's Guide to Music on KVRX 91.7 with me, DJ Noor. I'm so happy that you're here tuning in today. All right. Well, we've got some fun stuff today. I'm playing mostly 90s like British art rock, I think is the best way to describe it, which is fun and exciting. It's different from what I normally play, which if you've been tuning in, I've been playing a lot of very, very like 60s, 70s, a lot of psychedelic rock, and it's been wonderful. But today we're going to finally leave that atmosphere. I'm so happy. I'm so happy to show these songs to y'all. I hope you enjoy them. First off, we'll have Goddess on a Highway by Mercury Rev. I hope you enjoy.

All right, you just heard El President by Drugstore. I am so happy that you're tuning in today. While we started listening, my mom texted me saying that she was in England in 1933, which is really cool, actually. Like, she lived there for a bit. And I said I was playing a lot of 90s British rock. And so that's wonderful. I didn't even think about that. And that's a nice little connection. All right. Well, next up, we have Marbles by Tendersticks. And I hope you enjoy. Goodbye.

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issues. 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

0: just felt the beat was good. What's
1: going on in the States and the protest marches in Grosvenor Square in London? The only result of that was a lot of smashed heads.

you just heard Beatles and Stones by The House of Love, and I thought that was just such a beautiful, amazing song. When I heard it, I was so excited by it, and I'm so grateful to be able to share it with y'all tonight. And yeah, apparently, so that song came out in 1990, and apparently that band, which was from London, broke up in 1993, so a fairly short kind of stint. I guess they formed earlier than that, but still, I think this is a great song. I wish they had more music even, but I hope you enjoyed it. Next up, we have Dark Therapy by Echo Belly, which I'm very happy to have put this one on this playlist, to be able to found this one, put on this playlist, because it's interesting because most of these bands obviously are fronted by men, and this band is specifically fronted by a woman. And I love that because it's just a

little different for the time, although I feel like there should be easier access to more women, because there were definitely more women that were, you know, in these bands and such in this time period. There had to have been, but for some reason, I guess just not many of them have survived. So it's way easier to find bands that are fronted by men, or just, you know, just fully men. You get the point. So I hope you enjoy. This is Dark Therapy by Echo Belly.

0: All right. You just heard Any Way That You Want Me by Spiritualized, and I hope you enjoyed it as much as I did. I really love it. Just this psychedelic rock, and especially because I haven't been focusing on the show, I haven't been focusing about English psychedelic rock, and it's fun to talk about because I feel like I've mostly been focusing on what's been happening here in the United States. And it was so many decades ago now anyway, but still it's really fun to visit those pieces of history because the music is different and in such a beautiful way. I love seeing the culture through the kind of music and what people are listening to. I'm always fascinated by the idea of how different cultures are inspired by others when it comes to music, you know, because you do know that, of course, you know, British music is making its way to the United States and vice versa. And, you know, this song apparently was really popular all throughout Europe. You know, I don't know. It's just really fascinating to see how different cultures might influence each other's music. You get the point. All right. Well, I've got to play some ads real quick. Sorry about that. But we'll be right back in a moment. Goodbye.
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3: Oi, mate, what's that in the post?
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3: What's it say?
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3: Oh?
4: It says, "Hello, chaps. 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
3: Ah, sounds like a jolly good time.
0: All right. And also, I've been told to tell y'all about KVRX's Hispanic Heritage Month benefit show happening this Friday, October 16th, at House of Audre Lorde in West Campus. Doors open at 8:30. And music starts at 9 p.m., goes to 2 a.m. And we've got mariachi band and a bunch of different other musicians. And it features cultural food, vendors, and more, co-presented with Texas Fuego and ALPFA. So please remember that. Just keep that in mind. All right. And next up, we have Nearer Than Heaven by Delays. I hope you enjoy.

All right. That was Stay by Bernard Butler. And I think it's so wonderful. I hope you guys are enjoying this hour as much as I am. I love sharing my music. It's one of my favorite things in the world because that's the best part about being a radio DJ is just being able to force people to listen to your music all the time. So I hope at least a few people out there are having fun with me. And next up, we have Maniac by Cinerama, and I hope you enjoy it.

All right. You just heard Reaching Out From Here by the Boo Radleys, which I love the name of. For anyone who's ever read To Kill a Mockingbird, I'm sure you understand the Boo Radleys. I just think that's such a fun name, but they had such a beautiful song. And yeah, we're starting to slow down at the end of the hour. And next up, we've got Sweet Shiver Burn by That Petrol. They must be British. That Petrol Emotion. All right. Enjoy.

So, as you know, you just heard Sweet Shiver Burn by That Petrol Emotion. We're almost at the end of the hour. I've only got one more song for y'all. But then after my show ends, you have this wonderful show, Subconsciously Conscious. So don't touch that dial or whatever they say. So you can keep tuning in after my show ends in a few minutes. But I hope you enjoyed this last song. You've been listening to A Cool Girl's Guide to Music on KVRX 91.7 with me, DJ Noor. I'm so happy that you've been here tuning in. It means a lot. And next up, and finally for the hour, we have Motorbike to Heaven by Salad. Enjoy.

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1: Hello.
2: Ooh, she's singing today.
0: Hello. Hello. Okay, hello everybody. Oh, you are now listening to Subconsciously Conscious with me, your host, DJ Vivian. I'm not just Vivian, I'm DJ Vivian.
2: Viv, if you know. That's a really cool name.
0: Yeah, who's in here?
3: Logan.
4: That's Logan.
5: Mm-hmm.
4: I'm Nadia.
0: Mm-hmm.
2: Sophie.
0: Yes.
2: Oh my God.
3: If you know, you know.
0: If you know, you know.
3: If you tapped in, you know all. You would have known our voices already if you really tapped in.
2: We're very famous.
0: If you're a first-time listener of the show, though, the way that the show works is that we explore a certain feeling of consciousness through the playlist. So today we're talking about being tired. The title of this playlist is Fugazi Voice. I'm so tired. Yeah. You guys know that song?
2: Can you sing it like Cameron Winter, please? Can you please, please, please? What? Can you sing it like Cameron Winter?
0: Right. Oh, he's like,
3: no.
0: Baby, you can change, you can still choose me.
3: Cameron Winter shaded Wemby at ACL. I'm not pleased. I'm triggered.
0: Yeah, we saw it. It was crazy. But anyway, you just heard Banned from the Roxy by Crass. And there's going to be a lot more music coming up. Loki.
2: Whoa.
4: Be prepared.
0: Loki, it's true.
2: That's some really cool music, if you
4: Be
2: ask me.
4: Be prepared.
3: Ba ba boom.
0: Yeah, we went to ACL twice. We went. Me and Sophie went weekend one, and then Sunday of weekend two, Weeby Girl, aka everyone present in the booth, had to pop out.
2: Dude, you just doxed us
3: at Blorange.
0: At Blorange. Blorange.
3: Blorange. Go.
0: Did you hear that? They're saying that I'm shading people.
4: We can do it again. One second.
2: In case you didn't hear it the first time.
0: Anyway. Being at Blorange is beautiful, to be at Blorange with you guys. Wouldn't you agree?
3: It was awesome.
2: Yeah, it was pretty cool.
0: It was just pretty cool.
4: My favorite part was watching Logan watch them.
3: I was very excited. It's been a long time coming. I really thought I was like the purveyor of culture in like sixth grade for liking Blood Orange. Everyone was on it though, but I didn't know that. I thought I was real cool for it.
0: No, but you were.
3: Point
0: the
3: is,
0: only
3: I'm
0: one.
3: A big fan, and I have been. So I was excited.
0: Well, yes.
2: Beautiful.
0: This next song is not anything like Blood Orange.
2: That's alright.
0: It's called Potential Suicide.
3: Hey.
0: Yeah, sorry.
2: That's bad.
0: I'm sorry. It's a good song, though. You're going to like it.
3: Okay. I promise.
0: Okay. Sure? This is Potential Suicide by Wipers.
3: I already like it.

0: You just heard Might As Well by Acetone. Before that was Party Girl by Party Static, which I played for Logan, because Logan, what are you going to be for Halloween?
1: We're going to try to do Parker Posey and Party Girl, but I got to find it. Got a source.
2: I'm going to make you do that, Logan.
0: And before that was Potential Suicide by Wipers. If you're just now tuning in, I'm DJ Vivian, and you're listening to Subconsciously Conscious, and we're talking about how tired we are.
3: I'm so tired.
1: Yeah, all the time.
0: We're all very tired.
3: I'm so tired.
0: Why are you guys tired? Because I have my reason.
4: And what is your reason?
0: No, I asked you first.
4: Oh, okay. Okay,
2: let's go around.
4: I just have a lot of things to do, and everyone just wants me everywhere. I'm just everywhere.
0: And you?
2: I'm tired because my body routinely shuts down at 11 p.m. every
4: night.
2: That
4: is true.
2: And it's 11 right now, but I was like, oh, I have to stay out. But at 11, I get very tired.
4: I'm only tired in the morning. I'm not tired at night.
1: Yeah, that's genuinely crazy. I'm tired in the middle of the day.
4: I wake up and I'm like, I can't wait for my nap.
2: Oh, so we're
4: and
2: all
4: then
2: tired.
4: I can't even fall asleep at night. Oh, so wow. That's just me, though.
1: Yeah. I don't know. I'm just tired because I'm very busy all day, every day. And I don't get to nap.
4: It's
1: but
4: true.
1: I have to be everywhere, so.
2: I think I get tired at night because I can't ever take naps.
1: Really? I used to take them in the middle of the day, but now I'm like, I have like stuff to do all day, so I can't anymore.
0: I can't take a nap. Like, I wake up feeling worse than I did when I was like laying down to take it.
1: I do too, but my body can't help it. Like, I sit on my bed and I fall asleep.
4: I love a nap.
0: So like, he's an avid napper.
1: I am.
2: Yeah, like, I wish I don't know, I don't have that ability. Even if I close my eyes and it's, like, dark, I'm like, no.
1: She's usually a very quick nap.
0: Her mother becomes concerned when she's denied the ability to nap because Sophie naps.
4: Really? What?
1: She's like a cat.
4: She's like, just like a kid.
0: She just has to nap. Like, that's just part of her day.
1: Yeah.
0: And I love that because I can't take naps.
1: Yeah. I get that. Sometimes it's only a 30-minute nap. I got home from school the other day at 5, and I sat down on my bed. My like bag was still like halfway on my shoulder, and I just like fell asleep.
4: Sometimes I
1: only
4: 30
1: minutes. It was only 30 minutes though.
4: I just like rest my eyes.
1: Mm-hmm.
4: Like I have to just decompress for a little bit, and then I can recharge.
1: Yeah.
0: Yeah. Well, I'm super tired because I literally like. Yeah, I agree with Sophie. It's just like I've just have so much to do, and I've been doing it, and it's awesome. But then I also have to make time to do some more awesome stuff, and it like I just get home and I'm so tired, but it's like a feeling of fulfillment as well, so that's the good part, I guess. Being tired is your body telling you that you've lived a good day, you know. You did a lot of stuff.
1: Yeah,
0: definitely.
2: I've done a lot of things.
0: Ugh. Okay, we're gonna listen to some more music that is tired. It's meant to make you tired as well. This is Not a Friend by Sebadoh.

0: If you get your period, you're nasty.
1: Nasty.
0: You're just
2: put me on SNL.
0: Yeah. Yeah.
1: That's as we're good trying as to be on SNL, guys.
0: We're getting edgier.
2: We're trying
0: with our
2: new
0: humor.
2: Angles to get on SNL.
0: Apparently, they'll let anybody on there now.
2: Women,
0: so.
2: Apparently.
1: Oh, women.
2: Nasty.
0: We were talking about ice cream, and we found an abnormal ice cream flavor. Yes. Reveal it, Sophie.
3: It's. Do you guys say Appalachia or Appalachia? Because I don't know about that
1: Appalachia.
3: Part. But
1: Appalachian.
3: Oh my God, I have a billion. It's Appalachian. Appalachian acorn pie. What do you mean you can eat acorns? It's made of an ice cream sweet cream base made with real acorn flour. First of all, why does the base have flour?
2: For the squirrels.
3: Second of all, it has a salty sweet graham cracker crust swirl designed to mimic a traditional nutty cream pie.
2: They're catering to their squirrel audience.
0: The squirrel audience of Jenny's ice cream.
3: And it's out of stock.
0: People really like it. It's a fall flavor.
1: Yeah.
3: But who is eating acorns?
0: The squirrels, bro.
2: The squirrels, honey. That acorn not gonna taste too good, honey.
0: Them acorns not gonna taste so good, honey.
3: Jenny's ice cream's your crazy.
2: Fierce is fierce, honey.
0: Fierce is fierce, honey.
1: Ooh.
0: You heard it here first, folks. They invented acorn ice cream. It's not even AI.
3: What is brambleberry? I see that.
0: Brambleberry.
1: It's a brown brambleberry.
2: Oh, it's made up. It's like blue raspberry, not even a real. It's like
3: fresh berry pie. It's not even real.
2: I don't know.
1: No, it's right there.
2: I was just saying, you know how like blue raspberry is not
3: even real? Blackberries and black
2: curds. It's a made up flavor.
1: Raspberry?
3: Blue raspberry? Blue raspberry.
1: Oh.
3: That's chemicals, but it tastes good. This is also from the Appalachian foothills.
0: Oh my God, I'm doing a lot of research about the ice cream. We're going to do some more research while you listen to some ads. And then after that, we're going to switch up the vibe because...
3: Oh, we're not sleepy?
0: I'm tired of being tired already. Okay. Yeah. I'm tired of being tired. I want to get awake. So,
3: yeah. Wake it up.
0: Don't
1: wake it up. Oh, wake it up.
3: Ooh.

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0: All right. Enough about the ice creams. Enough about the ice creams. What is even that?
1: I don't know. It doesn't let me see what it is. It doesn't have a
2: look
1: description.
2: Look up Amy's ice cream water can.
1: No, whatever.
3: It's going to be a can of water.
2: Yeah, I know.
0: Is there an ice cream that makes you tired?
1: There's new ones.
3: Vanilla ice cream.
2: Vanilla grape.
1: They have mango nada there.
3: Vanilla grape.
4: Ooh, you know what would be good?
1: Junk in the
4: Lazy
1: trunk.
4: Days affogato.
0: Lazy Days affogato?
4: Like where you pour the coffee over ice cream?
0: Dude.
4: But with the Lazy Days coffee, that would make you tired?
0: That would
4: make you happy.
0: That would be the tired and happy ice cream. The ice cream that makes you tired and happy. What would you call it? What flavor would you come up with?
4: Oh goodness. I'm sure there's a pun you could find somewhere. Like Sleepy Zaw. But it's like a bunch of Z's.
1: Wait, you're very smart.
4: Zaw.
2: I was talking the other day about how witty you are, and that's like part of the reason why I love you.
4: Aw, thank you.
2: I second that. Mm-hmm. Congress parade.
4: That's very sweet. Thank you.
0: What?
1: We were just glazing you low key.
4: Keep it coming.
0: The last song you just heard is Jesus Rabbit by Gorilla Toss. Gorilla Toss is really. Have you ever listened to Gorilla Toss? Has anyone ever listened to them?
4: When I think of Gorilla Toss, I think of our good friend Senna.
0: That's exactly what I was going to say.
1: Really likes Gorilla Toss. I would like that.
0: Yeah. Like, Gorilla Toss, they have a very interesting sound. They're very, I don't know, like sometimes I like their music and sometimes I don't, because it can get a little bit chaotic and sometimes I'm just not really trying to be on that vibe. But right now I'm trying to not be tired anymore, so that's why we turned on that vibe.
4: Turn it up. Can we get much higher?
0: The next two songs are from local bands. Well, some of these are local bands, but whatever. The next two songs are from two bands that just recently played at ACL. Shout out.
4: Hello.
0: And the reason that I'm playing them is because I had to write a story at the beginning of this week, and it was about Austin bands making their ACL debut. And these were the two bands that I interviewed for the story. So I thought I would play some tracks that were helping me get my creative juices flowing. Creative juices is such a like nasty term. We shouldn't use that.
4: Look who just texted Sema, said Gorilla Toss.
0: Gorilla Toss, Sema, we're thinking about you.
2: Sema.
0: Okay, yeah. So without further ado, this is Reason by Grocery Bag. And after that will be Cumbia de la Luz by UV. Enjoy.

0: Yeah. All right. That's my birthday. Whoa. That was like too much for me. You just heard Cumbia de la Luz by UV, and before that was Reason by Grocery Bag. And we're talking about scents now. We're talking about what kind of scents we like. Mm-hmm. But switching gears, what scents do you guys like to smell when you're tired? Because there's like aromatherapy,
1: yeah,
0: stuff that's supposed to make you feel more like awake. So like I have like a whole, I don't know what you would call it, like a, I guess like a broom, just like a thing of like eucalyptus in my shower, mm-hmm. because yeah. I usually shower in the mornings, and so like I feel like the smell of the eucalyptus, like really I associate it with like waking up, like feeling more awake.
2: Mm-hmm. Oh, that's very interesting.
1: The lotion that I use every single night before I go to bed is like coconut. So whenever I smell it, I think bedtime.
2: Wow. I like coconut.
3: I think of eucalyptus as going to bed because...
2: Yeah, it's like stress relief.
3: Yeah, like my hand soap in my bathroom is eucalyptus, and that's like... I don't know, I guess I get ready and like... Whatever, I just might do that.
2: Yeah.
0: Do you guys like peppermint?
2: I do like peppermint.
1: It depends. Not as like a...
2: Not as like a scent, though.
1: Yeah, like I like the flavor.
2: Me too.
0: Peppermint. Really?
1: But it's an interesting scent. It's a little bit much.
0: I like the scent of it because it's like not like regular mint where it's like just minty. It's more like it's a little bit peppery. Sweet.
1: Yeah.
0: It's kind of like a little bit sweet usually.
1: Yeah. It's kind of like lemon scents for me. Like lemon scents is like so sterile, but it's so good for like the kitchen. Like peppermint.
0: Yeah. Yeah.
1: It's still good, but it's like not for everything. It's like very specific. Like,
3: what's the best mint smell?
1: Yeah.
3: Like, or like, I don't know, like for gum. Like, whenever I chew gum, I only like the green, like the spearmint.
1: Me too.
3: Everything, every other mint, I'm like,
1: Like, I don't really like watermelon gum. A lot of people do.
3: Oh, I don't like watermelon at all.
0: I used to like it, but I don't like artificial really sick watermelon. Of it. Yeah. Yeah. Mm-hmm. Like, well, I don't know. I just, like, don't really like fruit-flavored gum in general.
3: Yeah.
0: Like,
3: yeah.
0: Juicy fruit, the smell of juicy fruit gum, like, it makes me so grossed out.
3: It makes me nauseous.
2: I don't like bubble gum.
0: Oh, I really don't like bubble gum.
1: I really like bubble gum.
2: I don't like
1: cinnamon gum that much.
0: Oh, me neither.
1: At all.
0: I don't like cinnamon flavored things.
2: My mom really likes cinnamon candy. Like Red Hots.
1: Oh my god, my family really likes those.
0: Hot tamales.
1: Yeah.
2: Hot tamales. Like that's her favorite candy.
1: Mm-hmm.
2: And that's so her.
3: Like, I feel like that's like very, it seems very intense. Or like grape. Like
2: grape
3: flavored stuff. Nuh-uh.
1: Except for medicine.
3: Not
2: like the title.
1: I'm kidding, guys. Logan, strike the record.
2: That's bad for you.
0: Logan.
3: That's funny.
2: But you have to use zero Sprite.
1: I'm trolling. I'm just trolling, guys.
0: We were talking about that on Tuesday, my class, and someone was like, you know, this, they mentioned like a musician, they're like, this guy, he liked his syrup, you know, like, and then he started
1: he's
0: like
1: lucky.
0: he got stabbed. He got stabbed by Cardi's crew. Lucky, and Cardi's crew got in a scuffle at Complex Fest.
2: In case y'all didn't know.
3: Whoa.
1: I want to slide for Lucky, but I'm literally 5'3". 100 pounds.
0: Exactly.
1: That meme.
0: Wow. This is such a beautiful conversation because I'm with you guys and you guys are my friends.
2: Aww.
0: Did you know that?
3: Yes.
2: Wait, you never asked me to be friends.
3: You didn't ask me.
0: Sorry. This next song, it's called Friends by Checkpoint.

0: What?
1: You sounded like somebody I know.
2: Who do you
3: sound
2: know?
3: Like Vivian?
1: Matthew McConaughey. Matthew.
0: Vivian, you sound like someone I know. Okay, well, you just heard Friends by Checkpoint. I just brought you back to say goodbye and to say that when I'm tired, my friends are what keep me going. And no matter how tired I am at the end of the day, I always make time to see my friends because I love them. Yep, I love you guys.
3: I love you too.
0: Well, thank you so much for tuning in. This has been Subconsciously Conscious. Come back next week for some more great tunes. This last song is by a Japanese punk band that I really, really love. I just bought this record actually at Waterloo. Actually, that was not recent. That was like in the summer that I bought it. But the album's called Pink, and the record that I got was a double LP, and both of the vinyl are pink, and it's awesome. So this song is called Farewell by Boris, and we are also bidding you adieu. Goodbye.
3: Goodbye.

0: a song for you, I would sing a song for you. If I could write a poem for you, I would write a poem for you. But my thing is words, words, words. And the danger is you might listen to them. In fact, you are listening to KVRX Austin, 91.7 FM, HD1 and HD2. 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
0: technology,
1: tag,
0: transcendence,
1: tryhard,
0: high strung,
1: neurotic,
0: blue cross,
1: golden arches,
0: pearly gates,
1: supermarket,
0: picket fence,
1: domestic,
0: citizens arrest,
1: Tuesday
0: name,
1: gas station,
0: phantom
1: park,
0: pain,
1: therapist,
0: shell white,
1: parking garage,
0: mall, detail,
1: micropolitic,
0: private property,
1: killing point,
0: agenda,
1: arms,
0: body,
1: legs,
0: flesh,
1: skin,
0: bone,
1: sinew,
0: good luck,
1: arms,
0: body,
1: legs,
0: flesh,
1: skin,
0: bone,
1: sinew,
0: good luck,
1: arms,
0: body,
1: legs,
0: flesh, skin,

It's life, it's life, it's life, it's life, it's life, it's life, it's life, it's life, it's life, it's life, it's life, it's life, it's life, it's life, it's life, it's life, it's life, it's life, it's life, it's life, it's life, it's life, it's life, it's life, it's life, it's life, it's life, it's life, it's life, it's life, it's life, it's life, it's life, it's life, it's life, it's life, it's life, it's life, it's life, it's life, it's life, it's life, it's life, it's life, it's life, it's life, it's life, it's life, it's life, it's life, it's life, it's life, it's life, it's life, it's life, it's life, it's life, it's life, it's life, it's life, it's life, it's life, it's life, it's life, it's life, it's life, it's life, it's life, it's life, it's life, it's life, it's life, it's life, it's life, it's life, it's life, it's life, it's life, it's life, it's life, it's life, it's life, it's life, it's life, it's life, it's life, it's life, it's life, it's life, it's life, it's life, it's life, it's life, it's life, it's

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on the B-roll. 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If I make it to the ocean, then I hope I'm back at zero. Voices getting close to home, they picking at the keyhole. 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

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I pray thee.

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I'ma check it out, and y'all should too for the newest articles. 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
1: Get social.
5: Hello, and welcome back to Ragtime. I'm DJ Ragginit.
2: And I'm Grant.
5: Yeah, today we're going to cover some headlines from the last week or so, and also, there's a void in this part of the script.
2: Yeah, there's sort of a blank there.
5: Yeah, there's a void. Okay, well, I guess play our intro music.
2: Okay, yeah, I got you.
5: Yeah.

0: Okay, they get it. They get it. Okay, before we start, here's a little disclaimer. One of us is a member of The Rag, a monthly zine that specializes in politics, opinion, and satire, and is unaffiliated with any university organization. Just because the good people at KBRX and UT have let me have this stinky old show does not mean that we are all representative of them. Everything you're about to hear is just like our opinion, man. Okay.
1: And I've been saying that.
0: Yeah. Grant here is always saying that. Okay, so... here's the thing. Here's the first thing I need to talk about. And Grant might not remember this because some reason.
1: Yeah, I had voice reconstruction surgery.
0: Yeah.
1: Last week.
0: How is the transition going?
1: Well, the transition from male to male has been really rough.
0: Yeah.
1: And you know, people are always going to be prejudiced against this sort of thing.
0: It's really... people don't talk about it enough.
1: They don't. I'm finding my true self, and really that's the most important sort of thing I've ever done with my life.
0: I know. So. Yeah. Well, I hurt myself today to see if I
1: remember.
0: Okay. We can't do this the whole time. Okay, so the first thing, we're publishing a retraction. We're sorry. Some of the things
1: Morgan's a coward.
0: That I said last time, and really, let's be honest, Grant said them.
1: I don't recall.
0: So I can blame everything on you. No, it was mostly me. Basically, when I said that Krista Pike was evil, what I should have taken into account was that she has fetal alcohol syndrome.
1: Wow.
0: And was like molested and raped.
1: You're
0: as a child.
1: Jerk, man. You're a freaking
0: and
1: jerk.
0: And so she probably falls closer to, you know, the category of you know, some of the other people who are kind of like probably shouldn't be on death penalty rather than, like, I don't know, Dahmer. You know, I think we should be killed. I'm going to double down a little.
1: Did Dahmer get the death penalty? I think he just kind of got the public death penalty, though.
0: I know he just got murdered as a consequence. Yeah, that's what I'm saying. I mean, if you think about it, I wish
1: people
0: that
1: were like sending
0: gotten.
1: Him like their pubes and stuff. So like, really, he didn't get that bad of a sentence. People loved him. I mean,
0: let's roll this back a little bit.
1: Okay.
0: You just said that you think that it wasn't that bad to be Dahmer because a very small subset of the population was obsessed with
1: Okay, I didn't say it was bad to be Dahmer. It wasn't bad to be Dahmer. That's ridiculous. What I mean was,
0: it's probably worse
1: to be Krista Pike.
0: Okay.
1: You know what I'm saying?
0: Krista has no fans besides the Catholics.
1: No fans? Well...
0: there's always the Catholics. Whenever it comes to death penalty, they're always the Catholic. There's a Catholic.
1: I think she
0: society.
1: Can be saved.
0: All right. Okay. And then another thing. This is actually Grant's fault, Grant.
1: What did I do?
0: This is something that Grant kept saying. Grant kept going, well, I think that, like, if we're going to have the death penalty, it should be, like, really intense so that it'll, like, make sure that people aren't just using it willy-nilly. So, like...
1: using it willy-nilly?
0: I don't know. I'm paraphrasing, right? Okay. But, yeah, so, you know.
1: Sort of like how people get abortions.
0: Yeah, so. Grant.
1: I'm just kidding, Grant. Folks. People don't do that with abortions, what they do for the death penalty.
0: Yes, that's right. That's right. Because Trump decided to
1: you
0: kill
1: got it.
0: A guy
1: you got it.
0: On TV. Or, like, he's gonna have
1: I could
0: the
1: shoot a guy on Fifth Avenue. Oh, no.
0: Kill a
1: no,
0: guy.
1: You're
0: this
1: about.
0: Is okay, this yeah, is yeah, Nidal yeah. Hassan, the Fort Hood shooter from 2009, the jihadist, right? Who...
1: this is such a long time ago, man.
0: You think it's been too long?
1: Okay, I think,
0: here,
1: yeah.
0: Here's
1: I think,
0: the thing.
1: Yeah.
0: They decided that they were gonna publicly stream it, which is, like, exactly what... Grant was saying, like, oh,
1: no, I'm chill with
0: like
1: that.
0: we should have that be the thing because then they'll do less death penalty. But it's
1: that's absolutely not true.
0: They're actually
1: if
0: just
1: my
0: gonna
1: death
0: dehumanize.
1: Got streamed, I would 100% go for the death penalty.
0: It's crazy because now Trump is kind of like going back on it a little bit because he found out that
1: people...
0: like he's not going back on the execution. God no,
1: God,
0: definitely
1: no.
0: not. I mean that would be crazy. No, but What he is going back on is the public streaming aspect of it because
1: that's really the
0: he
1: coolest
0: found
1: part,
0: out
1: though.
0: That Nidal Hassan is paralyzed, and so they it'd just be like
1: so
0: a
1: it wouldn't
0: bunch
1: be that cool
0: guys in the military like
1: just shooting a guy
0: in a
1: chair
0: guy in a wheelchair.
1: Yeah.
0: You see?
1: Yeah, that's sort of bad. Right. You see how this looks, right?
0: Yeah.
1: When we come back, the parade of men begins.
0: Yeah, thanks, Chris.
1: They all come bearing gifts.
0: Yeah, but anyway, so that's just sort of, that's like my series of retractions from last time. Sorry!
1: Coward.
0: Sorry!
1: Coward!
0: I'm saying sorry!
1: Coward!
0: Okay, next headline. Cornell University makes rape illegal.
1: I heard about this.
0: No, illegal.
1: Oh, illegal.
0: Yeah.
1: That's interesting that they changed that. I mean, you know, you would have thought that they would have just kind of stuck with their guns, but no, they're cowardly.
0: Well, no, but isn't this like interesting though? I mean, basically they made it impossible to do it on Cornell University's
1: campus.
0: What
1: does that mean?
0: Well, the Cornell president suspended parties and social events at fraternities until the end of the school year.
1: That's just kind of like a good idea.
0: Well, no, it means that's all they have to do. That's all the reform, I think.
1: You think so?
0: It seems like that. I think it's over. I think there's no more rape after that.
1: And you know what?
0: Surely, right?
1: I think you're right.
0: That's what's going to work. It's working.
1: Because, you know, when you
0: they're not just
1: going to
0: hold the same parties off campus.
1: No.
0: They wouldn't do that.
1: When you think of Cornell, you think of frats.
0: Yeah, I do. Yeah. The only person
1: you think
0: I've
1: of wild
0: ever
1: frats
0: known about Cornell is a frat guy. Yeah.
1: Oh, really?
0: Yeah, it was Suz's roommate's boyfriend.
1: Lying. Oh, Suz's roommate's boyfriend. Okay.
0: Yeah. Yeah, no, well, anyway.
1: That's a shame. I mean, you know, it's good that they're ending rape. I think next they're probably going to go for misogyny, and then after that, sexism. And then I'm really excited to see where they go from there. I'm really liking it.
0: I've heard racism will be tackled by 2030.
1: See, I'm not as much of an optimist. I think Obama kind of already did that.
0: You think, this is kind of the level of take that people who think that this is going to do anything.
1: Right.
0: Have.
1: Okay.
0: Yes.
1: Yeah.
0: Yeah. People, because I don't know.
1: Obama
0: like,
1: already ended racism.
0: Literally everything in that article was just a bunch of people being like, yeah, aren't they just going to hold the parties off campus? And Cornell's like, we're not responding
1: to
0: the press.
1: I mean, they're adults.
0: We release our news releases or press releases, and then we see how people react to it, and then we never say anything about it. And we do nothing. We're not going to change anything. Sorry. Yeah.
1: And you know what? It's kind of okay.
0: No, it's not okay.
1: It's kind of okay.
0: That's kind of the thing.
1: Well, yeah, you're right. Yeah.
0: The thing is that it's not okay.
1: I mean, in a roundabout way.
0: Yeah. I hate roundabouts. Okay,
1: we don't have any of those in Lubbock.
0: Okay, Grant, weird. Weird talking about Lubbock.
1: Sorry. I had a brain reconstruction surgery.
0: Okay, Grant, hit me with your news.
1: Oh, yeah. So in real news, I want to ask you a question, right? I used to wake up and go to Taco Bell. That's not the question, but I used to wake up and go to Taco Bell, right?
0: Really?
1: And I used to sit on my stump of where are the Taco Bell, and I would look, and there would be pigeons adorning the Taco Bell sign, right? This, I think, is sort of like a natural ecological response from the pigeon. I think they need somewhere to perch, et cetera, et cetera. However, you go back to Taco Bell nowadays, and that same sign reads, "Now we have chicken wings." And guess who is no longer adorning the sign?
0: Before I answer that question, Grant, do you know out of all the fast food chains in the United States of America, do you know which one has the most sustainable, low-carbon impact?
1: It has to be Taco Bell.
0: It's Taco Bell. And don't ask why.
1: I think it's because they're a beautiful business.
0: But don't ask why. But that's the explanation.
1: Okay. Okay. I'm kind of having a hard time parsing out if you want me to ask why or not. I'm not falling into this trap. They're not even a beautiful business. They started killing the pigeons and they started making chicken wings.
0: They started killing the pigeons, folks.
1: And now they're making chicken wings out of them. And I just think, as a member of this community, that getting rid of the pigeons on Anderson Lane is ridiculous.
0: It's ridiculous. Wait, do you know what is ridiculous, though, that they put in a McDonald's on the drag and there's no Taco Bell?
1: Yeah.
0: That's really the. Yeah, that's
1: I mean, that's just an injustice.
0: I want to see Grackle Wings.
1: Grackle Wings, yeah.
0: Local?
1: Yeah, local Grackle Wings.
0: Local Austin.
1: Austin
0: food,
1: Grackle
0: by the
1: Wings.
0: Way.
1: That's ridiculous.
0: Yeah.
1: And you know what?
0: We're local.
1: I wish they were just upfront about it. That's my problem with this, is I wish they just let me know first.
0: No, because eating meat is all, in like the modern age, is all about cognitive dissonance.
1: That's just wrong.
0: No, it's true.
1: That's just false.
0: Have you ever killed an animal, Grant, in Katy, Texas?
1: Okay. I not as Grant in Katy, Texas, but I'm kind of feeling like a past life regression coming on.
0: Okay, a past life regression.
1: Okay. I'm kind of sensing a past life where I was born in Lubbock, Texas, and yes, in that life I have killed an animal.
0: You killed and eat them? Or was it like a squirrel? Okay.
1: Bird.
0: What type of bird? Quail?
1: Pigeon.
0: Okay, whatever. You got me. Rats. Rats in the sky.
1: No, but in Katy, Texas, I do often hunt rats with sticks and sort of shove them down my greasy maw sometimes. So.
0: Sometimes the radioactive waste makes them so big and juicy.
1: Big and juicy rats.
0: Yeah. And it's so humid.
1: I think
0: humid.
1: About that sometimes.
0: They're just dripping with sweat.
1: Yeah, and sometimes you have to wrestle a gator for them.
0: There actually are gators.
1: Yeah, I live there. I don't know why you're speaking about Grant in the third person.
0: Well, he's not me, so.
1: Yeah.
0: Whoever. All right,
1: whatever,
0: he may
1: keep
0: be.
1: Going. In next news.
0: Okay, next news. So, Taylor Remmett, right?
1: Whatever
0: guy
1: that means.
0: In Tarrant County who the Democrat
1: Katy
0: union
1: Tarrant.
0: Leader. No, not reversed aged, age regressed Jerome Powell.
1: Powell,
0: whatever. Taylor Remmett is actually, because like, he got special elected in the spring. Now he has to get elected again in November, which is kind of a lot if you ask me.
1: Well, that kind of sucks, because if you win a special election, I think they should just give you your cookie and move on.
0: Yeah, right. Yeah, a cookie or a crown, something like that.
1: Well, I think you get a cookie when you win an
0: election. And the Republican that is running against Taylor in the November election is actually having to moderate her positions, which is kind of this crazy thing that the Democrats in Texas have been talking about for most of this election cycle, saying, wait, if we're able to actually disrupt this one-party rule of 30 years in the state of Texas, we kind of can just make elections competitive by striking fear in their hearts. And that's exactly what's happening in Tarrant County, because it's very much a battleground. This part of Tarrant County, it's not all of Tarrant County, the Senate seat, is very battleground, right? Shout out to 76137. It's a good
1: 76137.
0: It's a good
1: that
0: zip
1: means,
0: code, folks.
1: Nothing to me.
0: Yeah, it's a
1: and
0: zip
1: that's
0: code.
1: Sort of DFW slop.
0: Whatever. Anyway, it just means that the Democrat election...
1: So what do you mean
0: it's a good sign that Democrat election strategy
1: What do you mean her
0: working.
1: Opponent has been moderating their positions? Like what positions
0: No, Taylor's a guy. Taylor's a union leader
1: what,
0: guy.
1: What of his position...
0: His position has always been healthcare and affordability, and that's all he talks
1: is
0: about.
1: Is he moderating his position or
0: no,
1: is his
0: he's
1: opponent?
0: He's always been like this. And
1: right.
0: Now his opponent took pictures of Trump down
1: okay.
0: from her website.
1: Is this because...
0: Pictures of her like holding
1: She doesn't
0: want to
1: be
0: Trump.
1: Seen as a Donald Trumpian
0: as like
1: or...
0: too MAGA because people are realizing they're crazy. Basically, what
1: I thought they all came from DFW.
0: No,
1: I thought that's where they made MAGA.
0: No, like not at all.
1: Hmm.
0: Especially like Dallas is always pretty blue, and then FW is the purple part where it's like actually kind of you never know what's gonna happen.
1: I wonder what that could mean.
0: Fort Worth. That means Fort Worth.
1: Yeah, there you go. There you go.
0: Okay.
1: There you go. There you go.
0: That was close.
1: A little bit of a challenge there.
0: But yeah, I just wanted to say that, you know, sometimes you have to start LARPing affordability because now this Republican has started being like, well, I had to work three jobs in college.
1: Like, whatever, man.
0: And it's crazy whatever. Because Taylor kind of job mogs because
1: really?
0: Taylor's like, you know, it's hard. Sometimes you have to choose between your health and the 24-hour shift at the factory.
1: Right.
0: Yeah.
1: And you can't.
0: And it's like
1: you
0: kind of that's kind
1: of
0: mogs.
1: Yeah. You can't hard work mog a union leader.
0: Yeah.
1: That's just like you
0: in
1: really
0: Texas,
1: can't.
0: By
1: in
0: the
1: Texas,
0: way. No, because
1: yeah.
0: a union leader in like Michigan, Pennsylvania,
1: they kind of do nothing. Yeah.
0: Lazy.
1: lazy,
0: by the way.
1: That's sort of the northern temperament.
0: Yeah, is
1: they kind
0: this
1: of
0: is what I've been saying.
1: No, I'm with you here.
0: And then
1: sort of the northern temperament.
0: They carpet
1: and then they think they're sitting there in Detroit and they think, oh, I can't.
0: I should
1: have...
0: go teach children in the South.
1: Exactly. They're like, I can't have anything in Detroit. Someone took my carburetor last night.
0: Yeah.
1: And then they're like, well, you know where people don't do that?
0: Mm.
1: Fort Worth.
0: That's what they
1: said.
0: And
1: then they moved to Fort Worth.
0: Oh,
1: and
0: geez.
1: Then they're like, oh, I had to work three jobs. But the three jobs were like, oh, I was a part-time notary. And also, I was a teacher. And also, I was a waitress.
0: Yeah.
1: It's like, okay, obviously, you're going to have to work three jobs if you're a teacher.
0: Oh,
1: and
0: that's good.
1: And
0: that's
1: true.
0: That's awesome.
1: And that is the way it should be.
0: Listen, I love going to the University of Texas at Austin, and I love going to TexasCollegeSalaries.com.
1: Yeah.
0: And I love typing in the name of my professor and seeing the fact that they make the same amount of money as my Algebra 1 teacher from high school. They make $65,000 a year.
1: Well, that was actually a W way to dunk on your teachers in high school, is because all of their salaries are public record. And so,
0: and here, that's the thing. That's why I had to go to a public university
1: so I could do this.
0: Always, whenever I get mad at a professor, I can look this up and I can go, hey.
1: He's here for 40 grand. Yeah. No.
0: Associate professor.
1: Literally. That's what we had this
0: adjunct.
1: One sort of half teacher in high school. Her name was Miss, well, I'm not going to say her real name.
0: Okay, yeah, Miss.
1: We'll call her Miss.
0: We'll call her Missy.
1: Aunt Missy. And she...
0: A great name, by the way, that more people need to name their
1: true,
0: children.
1: True. Remember this.
0: Remember this.
1: And she was sort of a full-time sub, and so she would just kind of fill in wherever people needed her.
0: I had a lot of those.
1: Yeah, well, we only had one, okay? In Katie. And she kind of felt really important about her job, and she was just a real stickler about a lot of things, and she was just really annoying.
0: That's how long-term subs are.
1: One time, someone hit her in the head with a dodgeball.
0: Was it like kind of 1980s dodgeball that's like a kickball, or was it like the soft foam one?
1: It might have been a volleyball.
0: Us.
1: It might have been a volleyball. It was something harder than a foam.
0: Okay. But a volleyball is okay.
1: Well, I know it was harder because she fell back and hit her head, and she kind of got whiplash.
0: Okay, that sounds bad.
1: And that was huge for everyone because we all got pictures of her in this vulnerable state. and then somebody remembered that her salary was public record.
0: Oh my
1: god! And then every time she would sub somewhere, the picture would be on the board next to the $18,000 a year she was earning. Yeah. 18.
0: I honestly don't know how much the subs made at my school.
1: I don't know, probably the same amount.
0: Couldn't have been a lot, though. Yeah, no,
1: Less than a fast food worker.
0: Yeah, no, 18,000 is like, if you were just making that, that's like below poverty line.
1: It's ridiculous. Yeah.
0: You can't even use your food stamps at Taco Bell with that.
1: To buy grackle wings. Bam, baby, that's what we call a callback. Next.
0: Okay, now it's more Jaden news. I mean, Grant news.
1: let's see what I came up with. Oh, listen, folks, there's sort of another civil war brewing, and I know we're tired of hearing that, but there's a lot going on in the world, right? For example...
0: The North's not involved this time,
1: the North is not involved whatsoever.
0: An irrelevant part of the country.
1: And they
0: Sorry.
1: Better stay where they are.
0: Yeah.
1: Okay.
0: And something like this better not happen
1: and
0: there.
1: And something like this better not happen there because they wouldn't even know how to handle it.
0: Yeah, they wouldn't know how to handle
1: it. So there's a popular hot sauce brand, no, not Frank's Red Hot, called Texas Pete.
0: Yeah.
1: Okay? I put Texas Pete on everything. Okay? And I know a lot of people, it's a part of their sort of routine to do so as well. There's been, just an implosion of the Texas Pete community. Recently, we discovered that Texas Pete is manufactured in Winston-Salem, North Carolina.
0: Tragedy.
1: And this sort of means a lot to the Texas Pete community. I can no longer use it. I've thrown every bottle out of my house. And it's just so hard to talk about, because this is just so sad. but the people of North Carolina are sort of arming themselves, ready for an armed conflict to take back Texas Pete. Well, you know us, as Texans, we've sort of manufactured a new flag, a new come-and-take-it flag, but instead of a cannon, we're putting Texas Pete on there.
0: Mm.
1: And so... We're sort of lining up at the border of Texas and North Carolina. Don't try and figure that one out. And
0: imagine you're in Simpsons universe.
1: Yeah. Ain't this place a geographical oddity? 2 weeks from everywhere.
0: Yeah.
1: See if you can figure out where that's from, Morgan.
0: Well, are you not referencing the fact that Springfield is like five or six corners?
1: No.
0: Okay.
1: The astute people in the audience will figure that one out.
0: There's like eight of them.
1: The astute people in the audience will know from where for that movie references. Anyways, it's just sort of a big thing, sort of in the higher minded community, the communities that I exist in. If you're, you know, burrowing into the almanacs that I'm burrowing into, you would kind of get this kind of information. And I just wanted to make everyone aware, if you see an angry North Carolinian with, you know, a gun in your neighborhood, it is your duty as a Texan to kill him.
0: Or her. Or them. Okay. Everyone remembers how the Civil War it pitted brothers against each other. Right?
1: Amen.
0: It did. And my brother.
1: Okay.
0: My brother Ibrahim.
1: Okay.
0: He goes to school in North Carolina.
1: Wow.

0: was like, this is where I'm going, Morgan.
1: What color is it?
0: Purple?
1: Yeah, that's ECU.
0: Or blue?
1: Oh, then Coastal Carolina?
0: No, it's not Coastal Carolina. No,
1: okay, then ECU, probably.
0: No, it's literally Western Carolina University.
1: No way.
0: In Cullowhee.
1: I didn't know that existed.
0: Nobody knows it exists. Nobody knows Cullowhee exists, by the way. It's like population Cullowhee. Like 4 or 500.
1: That's crazy because that was where the first battle of the Texas Pete War began.
0: I know, and it's like...
1: It's really tragic that you're going to have to kill him in the
0: no,
1: Texas
0: Pete
1: War.
0: No, but he's so
1: War.
0: On my side. No, this is like how there
1: do
0: was
1: you think
0: spies.
1: He's a Texas? Do
0: yes,
1: you think he's
0: because
1: for
0: you
1: Texas?
0: Know, do you, he hates Carolina barbecue.
1: Really?
0: Because why? Why would
1: because
0: somebody named
1: suck.
0: Ibrahim
1: yeah.
0: hate Carolina barbecue? Think about what Carolina barbecue is best known for and what is the biggest thing.
1: Pork?
0: Pulled pork.
1: Yeah.
0: And so that's... His uncle that lives there is Catholic. So
1: ooh.
0: He makes so much pulled pork.
1: Right.
0: Like Ibrahim will be like coming to uncle's house. It's like, because, you know, the rest of his family now lives in like India or Kansas.
1: Okay, you can't just say India or Kansas. Like those
0: his
1: are
0: mom's
1: not,
0: a diplomat.
1: Those are not two similar places.
0: Kansas is where, or actually his sister now lives in College Station, I think. She's actually studying like...
1: P.U. Onion Boy, what the fuck?
0: She's studying cow semen at university.
1: What?
0: Unironically.
1: Cow semen?
0: There's a doctoral program that she's in for the Aggies about...
1: This is kind of like milk judging.
0: Yes, this is like milk judging.
1: But
0: yes.
1: With cow semen?
0: Yes.
1: It's kind of awesome.
0: Let's see. Yeah, because she... Yeah, it might be... Physiology of reproduction or animal breeding is one
1: what
0: of the
1: what would you
0: PhDs.
1: Do with a PhD in animal breeding? I guess there's actually a lot you can do. Yeah,
0: it's
1: I'm
0: well, not
1: that.
0: A lot of different things, but
1: a lot of one thing really
0: kind
1: good.
0: Of this the,
1: yeah.
0: the same thing. Really good.
1: I wonder if you learn how to make them breed or if you just learn about breeding.
0: No, it's an artificial thing at this point.
1: No, yeah.
0: Literally like are like, oh, I have to analyze this bull's semen, basically, and see if the genetic material is up to par to sell to this ranch
1: in Australia. Oh, so it's just like really heady stuff.
0: Yeah, it's like smart people stuff, for sure. It's very
1: yeah,
0: scientific
1: smart
0: and everything.
1: Stuff.
0: Anyway.
1: Ew, I don't know what school is. I can't really do that.
0: Hey, we're not there yet, Grant. yeah, no, anyway. Oh, wow. What were we doing? We're talking about Texas Pete.
1: We just got done with the
0: Civil
1: War
0: thing.
1: Yeah, we just got done with
0: no,
1: the Civil
0: so
1: War.
0: No, so he would be a good spy anyway.
1: He
0: okay.
1: Would. Yeah, you know what? I believe that.
0: Moving on. The Pope got diagnosed with lung cancer. It's just a small module, though, and he just came out of surgery, and they said he's going to be okay, but he might take a lot longer to recover than expected, so his trip to Peru might be delayed.
1: Translation.
0: The Pope was cool.
1: He's a toker.
0: And smoked a lot.
1: Yeah. I mean...
0: And that's what I'm taking.
1: The reefer is strong with this guy.
0: Is it reefer or is it just straight tobacco? I don't care.
1: Come on.
0: Still
1: he's
0: cool.
1: From Chicago.
0: Yeah. Okay.
1: So the real question we have to be asking is he going to be interred in Parkway Gardens or in Rome?
0: I guess. Okay.
1: That's the real question. Because you know he was running that.
0: Yeah.
1: You know that.
0: At some point.
1: At some point he
0: before
1: was
0: before he defected to Lima... Or like,
1: yeah.
0: Because he lived there for 50
1: yeah.
0: years.
1: Well,
0: or
1: who cares?
0: Ridiculous.
1: Yeah, who cares?
0: Yeah, most of his life.
1: It's not really about that.
0: He lived in Chicago until he's like 20.
1: It's about
0: something.
1: The fact that he's from Chicago.
0: Yeah,
1: he is a Chicagoan.
0: He loves baseball.
1: He clearly has a black and mild with him at all times.
0: Yeah, thank God.
1: Thank God. Hey, thank him.
0: Thank you, Pope.
1: The good one.
0: Thank
1: right?
0: you, Catholic God.
1: And well, that's. Kind of heretical you said that, but we'll move on.
0: Yeah,
1: that's
0: you Raggedy, you really should not
1: Raggedy, you really that is really
0: implying
1: heretical.
0: That there's yeah. other ones.
1: That's really heretical, but we're gonna move
0: this
1: on.
0: This is
1: from
0: the
1: that.
0: Only one that could exist.
1: Yeah, we're kind of yeah. I'm gonna put you on a list for that, but we're gonna move on.
0: It's okay.
1: And
0: you're on my list too.
1: For what?
0: You'll see.
1: I'll see.
0: Keep going.
1: What is this? Do you want what is this like school shooter like
0: no, this
1: thing
0: is not
1: you got
0: what
1: going
0: this is.
1: On, man?
0: No, you'll hear it'll be the next headline that I just pulled up. I actually didn't write it down, so you have no
1: oh,
0: it's
1: wow.
0: a complete surprise.
1: That's kinda awesome,
0: it's
1: actually.
0: Just something
1: wait.
0: I had on the brain.
1: Well now I'm kinda giddy.
0: Okay.
1: Go ahead.
0: Okay. According to VIN News, the Jewish World's newsroom, circulating report claims Tucker Carlson's viewership is plummeting and relies on artificial engagement after those data centers in

0: In Russia, those Ruski data centers
1: or an
0: got
1: Abilene.
0: Hit by those Wilson by those Ukrainian strikes after like several major data centers got taken out. According to the Jewish World's newsroom,
1: Tucker Carlson's Tucker's engagement vanished with that.
0: Went down by 70%. Yeah, it was honestly. I think the source is a tweet on or like a thing from X.
1: By account at awesome underscore Jew underscore.
0: Yeah. Yeah, so this is definitely real.
1: Well, see, here's the thing is that most
0: of my
1: Tucker Carlson...
0: This is the first thing that shows up when I look it up, too.
1: Most of my Tucker Carlson engagement comes from reels. So...
0: Oh, no, I see, when it comes to...
1: Nobody
0: like,
1: really watches his show.
0: Well, okay, let's not say no one.
1: Do you have something to confess, Raganet?
0: The Nick Fuentes, Tucker Carlson... You've seen the clip where it's like, I thought you were a fed. I thought you were a fed. You've
1: They're
0: seen that
1: both
0: clip.
1: Feds.
0: And I had to watch the whole thing.
1: They're both feds because the government agrees with them. Okay.
0: Yeah, yeah, yeah.
1: It's not like a they're both feds in the way that they think each other are feds, because they're like, you know, secret left wing cabal members. But they're both feds because just every like their position is the popular one.
0: Yeah, I mean, Tucker's always been just like a complete chameleon.
1: He's a room reader, though,
0: and it's hard to know. It. Yeah, well, exactly. But
1: that's why,
0: which
1: like,
0: is what that is. That's the skill you
1: well,
0: have.
1: Well,
0: you know,
1: yeah, but that's why Ben Shapiro
0: isn't.
1: Is, well, that's why Ben Shapiro fell off hard, because he's not a room. He's not a real room reader like that.
0: Not a UT.
1: Well, yeah, true. Yeah, true. That's why Marlon. What's his name? Marlon Gaines, the guy who said the N-word on campus.
0: Oh,
1: you know what I'm talking about. Marlon, I think. Is that his name?
0: Oh, I do know what you're talking about.
1: Oh, Myron. Myron Gaines.
0: I don't know the name of
1: Myron
0: this
1: Gaines,
0: person, but
1: yeah.
0: I remember hearing about this.
1: And he was like on the Speedway in front of Greg. And then he was like, you guys are acting like a bunch of N-words.
0: Today.
1: Oh, yeah. That's And, well, also, I think someone in the crowd stepped up to the mic, like a white kid, and he said the N-word first, maybe? I don't really know the specifics.
0: Sudanese?
1: And I don't know if that really matters.
0: He has his real name is like Amrufulo. He has an Arabic name and he changed it to Myron.
1: Myron Gaines.
0: Chosen name. Okay, well listen, we do have to go on break real quick, but we'll be back in a jiffy.
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0: And action. Greetings, little yokes. I have a rip of a show planned for today.
1: What are you hitting right now? Oh, we're back.
0: Yeah, we're back. That's when I said and action.
1: Oh, we're back.
0: By the way, that meant
1: hey,
0: that.
1: Folks.
0: Hey, folks.
1: Sorry, I thought I could hit a scroll on break. I thought it would be fine, but no.
0: Now you get distracted. That, you know, it's killing you. It's bad for your brain.
1: What,
0: you
1: the cigarettes
0: that?
1: Or the
0: scroll? The scroll.
1: The scroll?
0: No, we're not on the Pope still. The scroll.
1: It could be. It could be.
0: Could be bad. Could be bad. Could be good.
1: Could
0: okay,
1: be good.
0: Well, today, folks, we're actually... Okay, I'm going to press a button, and it's gonna change Grant back into the... Because basically, I...
1: Transmutation, yeah.
0: I took a person off the street, and I took him to my lab.
1: Put a transfiguration spell to work.
0: Yeah, whatever. I used some spells. I used some dark magic. I used some dark science, even, too.
1: Dark
0: to
1: science.
0: Rewire the neurons... And to superimpose Grant's personality onto this guy.
1: This licensed notary.
0: So we're gonna yeah, it keeps trying to come through. We're just gonna fully
1: Oh, you have to turn
0: Okay, hey Jaden.
1: Where the fuck am I? I've had Grant's body superimposed onto me.
0: Yeah.
1: And that
0: yeah, I mean, listen,
1: that's
0: I wanted
1: a taxing
0: to
1: thing.
0: I wanted to bring you on today sort of because I needed someone to do the headlines, you know, and I just knew I needed you to have you in Grant form. So what we're going to do now you're in Jaden form. We're going to talk about, you know, the
1: worse
0: things, just the way that, you know, you exist here.
1: The
0: know,
1: way that I
0: world
1: exist. Oh, like an interview?
0: Yeah, we're doing an
1: okay
0: interview. That's what they said.
1: You could just say that.
0: That's what the folks said.
1: People know the word for interview.
0: Well, I don't know. Sometimes words are hard. Okay.
1: Yeah, yeah, for me.
0: So
1: yeah.
0: I had you on today because I found out that you're actually Texas's newest newest notary.
1: I am
0: licensed,
1: yeah,
0: notary.
1: Yeah, I am. As of this week, I am a licensed notary. And I know, hold your applause. Yeah, yeah, yeah. It's kind of something that not a lot of people get to do.
0: Yeah.
1: It's sort of something that's a really exclusive thing, and you know, I'm just so excited to talk about it today.
0: Okay, so what I'm always thinking about with a notary is like, okay, so you have to notarize documents.
1: Yes.
0: But exactly what document is your favorite to notarize?
1: Man, my favorite. I mean, I could go on for hours, right? There's okay hundreds of documents that I must notarize. However, sort of my favorite thing to notarize is either sort of a trust agreement, mm-hmm, or a will. Whenever you're sort of notarizing a will,
0: okay,
1: there's going to be around a couple pages. And because of that, you can make them... Well, if you think about it, their loved one just died.
0: Yeah.
1: And that's really sad. And I really go after them. However, I can make them pay whatever I want, because they're going to need that will.
0: Nice.
1: Right?
0: Nice.
1: So, and I knew you'd appreciate this, right?
0: I know.
1: So if I look at them and I go $60 a paper.
0: Yeah.
1: They're going to do it.
0: Through tears, they're going to do it.
1: They're going to do it. Because they don't know the value of money in their darkest hour.
0: Tears running down their face.
1: Tears from my Latina eyes, I will do it. And they will pay me $60 a paper to write my name and put a stamp on it.
0: Yeah.
1: And they will like it. Okay. So that's sort of my favorite one to notarize, because it's just like you see the sadness and you also know that they're trapped. Their hands are tied. However, a trust agreement is nice because people, when they're signing trust, they think they have infinite money.
0: Yeah.
1: Right? They think they can do whatever, so you can also extort them.
0: Mm-hmm.
1: So.
0: Okay, so your favorite, so TLDR.
1: Okay, it wasn't that long.
0: Your favorite thing to do is exploit people's sadness for money.
1: I mean, if you didn't listen, I would say that's the takeaway you had from that. But if you
0: listened, I think I did listen, and that is the takeaway.
1: If you listened, you would see that.
0: If you listened, you would have gotten the same thing out of it.
1: Sort of a caring notary who also believes the same thing, but in my sort of personal life,
0: I don't know. I feel like in this like legal territory, you know, like the only people who really care are process servers.
1: I'm not a legal entity. I am not a notario publico. Okay, that's actually very strict in the training. I cannot call myself a notario publico.
0: That was a test.
1: Okay.
0: Yeah. Okay. You passed.
1: I am not a legal entity. I cannot advise you on anything.
0: Okay.
1: I can simply put a stamp
0: advice
1: on the paper.
0: That's good.
1: But as a process server, I recognize you're sort of a lame. So if you want to take that away.
0: Do you call me lame? Is that what you said?
1: A lame, yeah.
0: Wait, what?
1: Sort of a buster.
0: Okay.
1: Sort of a, if you think about it, if we're getting into the specifics of it, kind of a scrub.
0: Yeah, I mean, here's what I think.
1: Let's hear it.
0: A scrub is a guy...
1: That thinks he's fly.
0: Oh, man.
1: And is also known as a...
0: No. Don't press the shade button. Don't press the shade...
1: Oh, no!
0: I only listen to the Weezer version.
1: Off the Teal album.
0: I only use the Teal album. That's the only album I'm allowed to listen to. No, but I mean, I here's the interesting thing, because we're not going to talk about being a process server, other than everyone should know that it's you know,
1: it's sort of blue collar. It's sort of blue collar.
0: Don't say that.
1: If you think about it.
0: If you think about it, I just drive around in my car and I try to break
1: into
0: people's homes.
1: My air conditioned car and make someone's day awful.
0: Yeah, and just try to. Yeah, no, there was literally one time, like, here's a good one. There was like this like woman in her like early 60s who answered her door, and she said thank you when I handed it to her,
1: but she didn't know.
0: And no, no, she knew what it was, and then she was just like thank you, I guess. And then I walked away.
1: Wow.
0: I know.
1: Hey, question. Do you ever read the suits?
0: I mean, I mean they're mostly debt claim suits. That's the vast majority of suits that need served.
1: So you are a buster.
0: Yeah.
1: I didn't know that.
0: Yeah. No, but I mean there have been some more interesting ones.
1: Such as
0: well, like
1: names, locations.
0: I took one from the New York Supreme Court one time.
1: Whoa. In New York?
0: No, here.
1: Oh, here. Okay.
0: But it was being served to somebody who lived in Austin.
1: Sure,
0: somebody who lived in a McMansion in Austin.
1: Right, as they do.
0: Basically someone who had been like, is kind of a public figure, actually, who...
1: Do you have a name for us?
0: Or? I actually cannot talk about it.
1: That was a test.
0: But, yeah, thanks. But, like, it was an interesting, like, white-collar crime. Yeah.
1: Right, okay. Do you know what the crime was?
0: Once again, I'm just going to be vague because, you know, you're not supposed to really talk about it. Yeah, did you actually turn it off? I accidentally turned the shade button off, so when I clicked it, it didn't work. There you go. Okay, but what I want to know more about is, okay, you know, as a notary, what pushed you to be a notary?
1: What pushed me to be a notary? I mean, this is a question I get a lot, Steve, and I kind of I think about it sort of as I sleep each night, and I kind of go, what makes me want to do this and want to change lives? And you know, I have a friend who I have a friend named Daniel White, and he kind of has this ability. I have a friend named Jose Cuervo. No, I have a friend named Daniel White, and he has this supernatural ability to drive anywhere from Texas to any, or from Lubbock to anywhere in Texas and back in the same day. And
0: yeah.
1: And I thought to myself, I can do that.
0: Yeah.
1: And so,
0: it's when you're an Uber driver.
1: I realize, don't press the shade button.
0: That was you! You pressed the button. I hope they can't hear
1: it. And so I thought to myself that, you know, if I can do that, why shouldn't I, right? I kind of deserve to do that. And so I saw it sort of as my God-given right that I should do this. Mm. And I thought, hey, I have $150. Let me buy all the things required to become a notary. And so now I just kind of have to get my name out there,
0: uh-huh,
1: and kind of find people who need things notarized.
0: And you have a rich community of friends who are going to help you get this message out. Did you know that?
1: Do I?
0: Well, remember yesterday, whenever our good friend Tiger Morningwood, he put into the script.
1: Oh, Ibrahim, yeah, Ibrahim.
0: No, Abraham. Tiger Morningwood.
1: Oh, Tiger Morningwood, yeah, Mr. Morningwood.
0: Yeah, no, it's just one word.
1: Morningwood. Mr. Morningwood.
0: Morningwood.
1: Mr. Morningwood.
0: Yeah, no, Tiger wrote into the script yesterday for you to give your name and number out.
1: Oh, right, whenever we perform Red Devil, Leather Devil.
0: That's right.
1: On November 6th and 7th.
0: Yeah, you could go.
1: You know, I'm not telling the audience to go. I'm just saying that's where we're going to be. That's where we're going to be.
0: Yeah, some of us will be there.
1: Anyways, for the Broccoli Project.
0: Whatever.
1: Yeah. If you're not, yeah, you're kind of a lame, but whatever.
0: Whatever.
1: Anyways, that is true. Yeah, I'm getting my name out there, but I kind of need to fling it far and wide.
0: And tell us about the shirt you're wearing right now.
1: My shirt says, need money for Porsche.
0: Interesting. And do you need money for Porsche?
1: Yeah, I guess I do.
0: And that's why you're a notary.
1: And that's why I'm a notary.
0: Wonderful.
1: Woo!
0: That's good to know. But here's the real thing. Why couldn't you have made money working at a comedy club?
1: The real question is, how do you make money working at a comedy club?
0: Tell me more.
1: Listen, man. I'm going to be honest with you.
0: Be honest, but not too honest.
1: I'm scheduled for work tonight. I'm not going in. I know.
0: Oh, is it finally happening?
1: This is a no-call, no-show day. Whoa. Yeah, I know. Here's the thing. The kitchen is run beautifully. All right. My goat, my kitchen manager, she is probably one of the best managers I've ever had.
0: Mm-hmm.
1: She's great, right? She everything's wonderful. Yeah. If she handled my time off requests, the world would be a better place,
0: mm-hmm.
1: right? However, it's this old woman who really likes show tunes who runs the comedy club, and she refuses every time off request I put
0: What's
1: in.
0: What's your favorite musical?
1: Waitress.
0: Okay.
1: Yeah.
0: Yeah.
1: Yeah. Right. Waitress or Wicked.
0: I like Wicked, kind of.
1: You do?
0: I mean, I like.
1: I really don't like Wicked.
0: I like how, like, dumb it is sometimes.
1: My ex made me watch Wicked, and it was kind of just porn.
0: Do you think so?
1: I think it was kind of just porn.
0: I think that Sarah J. Maas got a lot of ideas from it.
1: It was just kind of like...
0: And Colleen Hoover.
1: Right, yeah. I would agree. I think it was just kind of like clearly fan fiction. Mm-hmm. It's kind of like when you watch 50 Shades of Grey and you're kind of like, okay, like I can see that this was like just some teenage girl.
0: Yeah, yeah.
1: Thank you for bringing an element of Grant back.
0: Yeah.
1: No, it's I could just kind of see back that this was dead. Written by a teenage girl. And if you read some excerpts from like the book mm-hmm. of Wicked, it like describes... the a lot of very sensitive information about the wizard and the witches and in very great detail for a very long time. And so it's kind of like, why is this?
0: Wait, read the book?
1: Yeah, it was a book first. It was many books first.
0: But why would I do that?
1: Well, let's say you were dating this evil woman who really liked Wicked.
0: Oh, okay.
1: And she was like, hey, like, this is really funny. Look at this. But you know she wasn't looking at it because it was funny. You know,
0: right.
1: She,
0: I guess this happened to me. Smut. You're right.
1: Yeah, yeah, yeah. Just here. Wait. Let me sort of transform. Let me put my consciousness
0: with a. No. It happened to me with like ACOTAR,
1: Thorns and Roses. I've heard of this.
0: Yeah, it's a crazy book.
1: Well, that's sort of
0: the first one's insane.
1: That's sort of the main way women consume porn nowadays.
0: That's okay.
1: It's through smut.
0: I'm okay with this.
1: It's better than regular porn, I think.
0: It is. Certainly.
1: I think so. Certainly. You know what? I don't really care. Yeah, I'm not like their dad or anything. It's just that like I don't really want to be forced to care about it. But the woke left.
0: Okay, anyway, so back to Cap City Comedy Club.
1: Oh yeah, back to it.
0: Yeah. Back to it.
1: Yeah, no, it's just kind of a
0: I can't believe you're not going in finally.
1: I know.
0: It's beautiful.
1: I've been talking about quitting for a long time.
0: Well, like 3 weeks.
1: Like a month. Yeah.
0: Yeah. Yeah.
1: But that's a long time for me. Usually whenever I want to quit, I just quit.
0: Yeah, true. You're right. Your Instagram Reels mindset.
1: Yeah. I've been putting off the instant gratification for a while. Really, I put my 2 weeks in with myself 2 weeks ago.
0: Yeah.
1: And that's kind of...
0: You put it in with yourself and that
1: kind of the only person that matters. Yeah, that's kind of the only person that matters. Because they don't put in 2 weeks with people.
0: Mm-hmm.
1: What they do, and this is sort of a shitty thing that all restaurants type to do is that they sort of like force you to quit.
0: Yeah.
1: They'll like if you bring up a problem or if you bring up like an issue with like how it's run or like the job you're doing or the pay you're getting, they'll just kind of cut down your hours as much as they can. Like I have a friend there who was a waiter and he had a problem and they just like made him work one day a week. Oof. And so he was like, okay, now I have to quit because I'm just not making money. Yeah. Yeah, exactly.
0: I've become a licensed owner in the state of Texas.
1: Exactly. So if I didn't tell...
0: Meta.
1: Exactly. So if I gave them my 2 weeks, they would have just not scheduled me.
0: Mm-hmm.
1: And I'm not really about that life.
0: Yeah. No, totally.
1: So now I'm just going to kind of live off my savings until I start making money from notary. It's a little scary.
0: Yeah.
1: It's okay. That's okay.
0: Yeah. Because
1: now I'll have time for things like the party that's happening at 919 Keith this Friday. Now I'll have time for
0: full address. Yeah.
1: Oh yeah. I mean, no one cares.
0: Yeah, I know that I care less about. I will say, Grant and I had this running bit where we would almost say the address on radio.
1: Oh,
0: yeah.
1: So I kind of failed that.
0: Yeah.
1: Yeah. Well, what do you mean almost say the address?
0: Well, yeah. Like we would start. We go and I went.
1: Keith.
0: Yeah, like we'd be like, yeah, no, we'd never get to Keith, but we'd start the letters at least.
1: Oh.
0: Or numbers.
1: Okay.
0: Oh, letters, numbers.
1: I wasn't sure. The
0: okay, but
1: sort of
0: tell me, why don't you have money? Aren't you like a business major or something? Or are you
1: about that?
0: Are you an
1: right.
0: engineer?
1: About
0: or,
1: that.
0: What do you do here?
1: I'm sort of a vagabond.
0: I'm a wandering samurai.
1: I'm a theater major. Yeah.
0: Ooh, Winship.
1: I'm a theater major at Winship.
0: Winship But when it comes to financial outcomes, you kind of lose ship. That's how it is. You jump ship, as anyone who loves Moby Dick would love to hear about. Don't do this. Don't do this to me.
1: Moby Dick.
0: Loser ship.
1: Moby Dishes. That one's for you, Abe.
0: Okay.
1: Anyways, I think that as a theater major, I have a lot of opportunities presented to me. Clearly for advancement and for riches, et cetera, et cetera. But
0: what are you talking about? Are you crazy?
1: No.
0: Are you insane?
1: I mean this.
0: I could teach
1: with my entire heart.
0: Yeah, I could teach high school.
1: I could teach middle school. I could teach elementary school. And then maybe if I'm lucky, I could teach little kids.
0: Yeah. You could teach pre-K.
1: Yeah.
0: A private Catholic pre-K.
1: Or lucky me.
0: Yeah.
1: One of my teachers was a teacher at a private school in San Antonio, and he taught Jim Parsons.
0: Okay.
1: So I could do that.
0: Interesting.
1: He didn't get more money for teaching Jim Parsons, but he just kind of
0: like,
1: did that.
0: You could sort of pat yourself on the back.
1: Yeah, he just kind of did that. And then...
0: Now I'm thinking about Sheldon.
1: Sheldon.
0: Not even old Sheldon, because nobody cares about old
1: Sheldon,
0: Sheldon anymore.
1: No, it's
0: all about young Sheldon.
1: That George and Mandy subplot, though, I tell you what.
0: I tell you what,
1: Bobby. Yeah, that's sort of the best subplot in the show.
0: Well, it is a show, right?
1: I don't care. Nobody cares. Nobody watches that show. George and Mandy's first marriage, nobody watches that.
0: I think YouTube Shorts watches it. I think the AI Shorts algorithm...
1: You watch YouTube Shorts?
0: Yes, because it's a part of culture.
1: That's ridiculous.
0: It's culture.
1: No, it's not. That's ridiculous. You know what's culture is being a theater major at the University of Texas at Austin.
0: That's ridiculous.
1: And we do a lot of things.
0: We have Natalie Tran.
1: We have Natalie Tran. We do a lot of things.
0: Big Red.
1: Natalie Tran. Okay, we don't speak about Big Red. But Natalie Tran was
0: in
1: my...
0: I keep seeing him on this one billboard in
1: Austin.
0: Yeah, for the
1: credit union or whatever.
0: I hope he made...
1: Hey, man, get your bag, you know?
0: I hope he made it $1,000 or something.
1: That's not that much money.
0: I know, exactly.
1: Oh, okay.
0: But I'm on a billboard.
1: I was going to say, I have this friend who made $15,000 off a commercial.
0: Okay.
1: Off of base rate before the
0: For
1: the royalties.
0: Corporation?
1: I wish.
0: No.
1: No.
0: What was it for?
1: A nationwide firm.
0: Mm.
1: Yeah. I can't really say, because it's not, the commercial hasn't aired yet, so it'd be kind of like a breach of
0: what is on your side.
1: Sort of a State Farm.
0: Ooh.
1: No, I'm kidding. But imagine.
0: Your friend is Jake from
1: State
0: Farm.
1: But imagine, dude.
0: I'm
1: that'd
0: friends
1: be awesome.
0: With Jake.
1: Yeah, that'd be freaking awesome.
0: That would be freaking cool.
1: Freaking cool.
0: Here's what I think about
1: about being a theater major at UT Austin.
0: About the insurance.
1: Oh, insurance. Okay.
0: I'm on their side.
1: You're on insurance's side.
0: Big insurance. Because who would ever
1: who
0: be with
1: the little
0: guy? Who
1: has ever said that? Yeah, I mean, I guess so.
0: Who would ever be with the little guy? I'm with the big guy. Wait, so what is it like though in the Windship building?
1: Eating all of the wires down there.
0: Wires.
1: Okay, I'm sorry.
0: Tires.
1: Water. Damn.
0: Yeah.
1: That wasn't a cuss word. That was damn, as in the water feature. Anyways.
0: Yeah. Well. Yeah. You said water a bunch, so I think everyone knew. Whatever.
1: Anyways. What's it like? I mean.
0: Do people go there? Are there people there?
1: Oh yeah, many. It's sort of the best place to study on campus. People.
0: Because nobody's there.
1: No, because it's the comfiest. If there's one thing that theater majors can do, it's not school, it's being comfortable.
0: It's comfort.
1: And we are very good at that.
0: Okay.
1: And if you ever need somewhere spontaneously comfortable...
0: If you ever need a shoulder to cry on...
1: If you ever need a steaming hot shoulder to evaporate your tears on...
0: That's right.
1: It will be in F. Lauren Winship Drama Building.
0: Yeah.
1: Or, alternatively, the Fine Arts Library is among the nicest places on campus.
0: Mm-hmm.
1: Because if there's anything fine arts people can do, it's not get a job, but it's be comfortable while they're homeless.
0: In high school, we had these really funny shirts that the district printed out for all the teachers that said they abbreviated fine arts so that it said F.Arts.
1: That's a tragic quote. It said it
0: on the shirt. It was like rows of just that over and over and over.
1: That's
0: again.
1: Awesome.
0: So it's just farts all around.
1: Farts all around. And you know what?
0: The fart heard around the world.
1: That's right. That's good.
0: Yeah.
1: Hey. write that down. And that's kind of what they're calling what's happening in Western Carolina right now because of the Texas Pete massacre.
0: Oh, Lord.
1: The fart heard around the world.
0: Oh, good Lord.
1: Yeah, I know. Yeah. I mean, blessed be all our brothers and sisters fighting out there.
0: Yeah. And, you know, we even feel for those demonic Carolinians.
1: I don't feel anything for them.
0: Okay.
1: I don't feel any sympathy.
0: All right, yeah, sorry.
1: It's Texas Pete.
0: Okay. It is his name.
1: And imagine what it would be if we made it North Carolina Pete. What, NCP? Non-consensual Pete?
0: Yeah.
1: Are you kidding me?
0: Look at that. These is just the horrible
1: NCP
0: things.
1: NCP is ridiculous.
0: NCP stand for.
1: It's is
0: just,
1: ridiculous.
0: We're not,
1: yeah.
0: can't even talk about it.
1: I can't even say it on the air. That is probably the worst abbreviation I've ever thought of. TP is fun. It's whimsical.
0: Toilet paper. I throw it up at someone's house. It's Halloween.
1: Or Texas Pete.
0: Texas
1: it's serious.
0: Pete.
1: It's whimsical. It's fun in your mouth.
0: Okay. That's whenever I eat food that I like, it's fun in my mouth.
1: Yeah.
0: If it's tasty.
1: You don't feel that?
0: You don't feel fun in your mouth?
1: You don't feel Texas Pete having fun in your mouth right now?
0: He's going crazy in my mouth right now.
1: He brings a new sub sort of
0: He's
1: culture
0: dancing
1: in my
0: mouth.
1: And that's Texas Pete. But yeah, if it was NC Pete,
0: I don't like it.
1: Not fun in my mouth. Get him out of my mouth.
0: Not a fan. Get him out of my mouth.
1: Yeah, exactly.
0: Well,
1: that's what I've been thinking about for a long time.
0: When are you gonna stop trying to make money and become a stand-up comedian?
1: I'm not, I had this take last night, Morgan, you know this, that if you can't do a stand-up routine, you're
0: this
1: kind of a loser.
0: Yeah.
1: You're kind of a loser.
0: This is a crazy take.
1: This is not a crazy take. I think everyone should
0: You think
1: have...
0: everybody should be in a sophist?
1: A what?
0: Oh, is that philosophy speak?
1: Yeah, don't grant me right now.
0: Sorry, it's what like an orator.
1: Oh well, yeah.
0: But like
1: everyone should be able
0: no,
1: to.
0: No, no. Wait, let me see if I can distill this into concrete terms. So, this is like what like sometimes like Plato or Socrates would be, or not Plato, but Socrates would be accused of being. Because being a sophist in ancient Greece
1: was just like a guy
0: who took money from people, kind of like a tutor in a way.
1: Sure.
0: A tutor for like young boys to basically kind of become like politicians, people who could just kind of run their mouth and talk.
1: Sure.
0: Which is
1: talking
0: a modern sophist is a stand-up comedian, though politicians are still kind of sophists.
1: I sort of agree. I just think
0: there's
1: that,
0: no virtue.
1: There is virtue.
0: No, there's no virtue.
1: There's virtue in making people laugh.
0: Mm. No,
1: there's more virtue in being a stand-up comedian than there is in being a musical theater artist. And I mean that with my entire heart.
0: I like this.
1: That Broadway as
0: a business.
1: I want to
0: hear about this, yeah.
1: Yeah, that Broadway as a business exists is more of a signal that the end times are amongst us and the Antichrist is Jeremy Jordan than anything I've ever seen in my life.
0: Antichrist has been here for a while, by the way.
1: The Antichrist
0: folks.
1: Is Jeremy Jordan. And I'm sorry to tell or maybe even Stephen Sondheim. And there's a lot that we need to understand about the musical theater business because they all sold their soul to Satan, right? Mm. They all sold their soul to Satan. They're all a part of this cabal. Alex Jones taught me this. And
0: that's right.
1: And the stand-up comedians are the ones fighting back.
0: Okay. I guess. Whatever.
1: Good take or no?
0: Sure.
1: No, I do earnestly think, though, that everyone should be able to do a tight five at least. Because what do you mean you can't be funny for
0: you
1: 5 minutes?
0: No, but like I guess you're right. I do meet people, though, who like kind of can't be funny, but it's also like an indication that they know nothing about themselves.
1: That's embarrassing.
0: Or their life.
1: Yeah, that's embarrassing.
0: Well, I don't even feel...
1: If you
0: I don't,
1: can't...
0: I don't,
1: can't,
0: I don't mean to be too negative against the
1: I
0: person.
1: Do.
0: Like, hit them while they're down, you know? I'm not
1: I
0: trying
1: do.
0: To do that. Okay, well, whatever.
1: They can pick themselves up. Mind over matter.
0: Oh, mind over matter. We were talking about this.
1: Mind over matter.
0: That's the truth. Mind over matter is the truth.
1: It is.
0: Sometimes you break a bone and you just kind of...
1: You just kind of move on.
0: What if it didn't happen?
1: Breaking your bone is less painful than
0: watching
1: a musical.
0: Broadway. Yeah, I agree.
1: There we go.
0: I agree.
1: There we go.
0: I can only watch things off Broadway.
1: Yeah, off Broadway musicals are fantastic.
0: Because it's like, oh, thank you.
1: Yeah.
0: Thank God.
1: Because
0: I'm sitting in the theater.
1: Yeah.
0: And I'm watching Slam Frank. Tears running down my face.
1: Tears running down
0: tears
1: my Latina eyes. Tears in my Latina eyes.
0: Tears in my
1: they I'm
0: them
1: sitting
0: Latina
1: there
0: eyes.
1: In my they them Latina eyes.
0: Latinx.
1: And
0: yeah.
1: And I'm sitting there acknowledging the struggles of others. And I'm thinking, and I'm thinking, God, what a world.
0: I know.
1: What a world.
0: I know. I If I get to see Slam Frank one day, I think I can die happy after that. But right now, I die miserable.
1: I die miserable right now,
0: but if I see Slam Frank, I'm going to die miserable and alone. So happy.
1: Yeah.
0: Yeah.
1: I do think I'm gonna Slam die Frank in the is more interesting as a concept. I think Slam Frank should have stayed on Reels.
0: What is it like to be there for like 90 minutes to 2 hours? Like, what is that
1: probably
0: like?
1: Probably awful.
0: But what if it's perfect?
1: I don't think it will be. I think it would be perfect for the promised land. I think you would like it a lot.
0: I believe in the promised land.
1: I just don't know if everyone else would feel that way.
0: But my opinion is the only one that matters.
1: Yeah, you're right. There's another opinion that matters.
0: Yours. No one else.
1: Yeah, no one else. Yeah. Okay, nice. Okay, awesome.
0: Yeah, it's just us.
1: Well, that's why
0: we're the only
1: sort
0: people
1: of,
0: that are real.
1: Yeah.
0: Did you know that?
1: I've thought about that sometimes.
0: A notary and a process server.
1: Just sitting notarizing documents for people that don't exist.
0: Just two guys. Just a guy trying to find people who don't exist anymore.
1: Yeah, that would be the worst buddy cop movie.
0: Yeah, but also that's life.
1: That's life.
0: That's right.
1: That's what all the people say.
0: Okay, listen, well, it's been a pleasure, but we're going to have to start wrapping things up here. I just wanted to say early voting starts on Monday.
1: I'm not doing that.
0: I know you won't do that. You're the devil. You're the devil.
1: I'm not doing that. I'm only the devil on November 6th and 7th in the WCP Black Box.
0: No, you're the devil
1: for the Broccoli
0: day.
1: Project.
0: Don't play. You're a method actor.
1: I'm not doing
0: whatever.
1: That.
0: Whatever.
1: Whatever, man.
0: Okay. Bye, folks.
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1: When I'm talking about the man that lived next door in my neighborhood, all he do is fuss and fight, as I would say. 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

Right at night, I'm shooting on the B-roll. Running through the woods, the sweat is dripping off my earlobes. And the fox is getting closer, and the vultures, they can see you. If I make it to the ocean, then I hope I'm back at zero. Voices getting close to home, they picking at the keyhole. Lonesome in the motion, I'm a convoluted hero. What a super villain, stir the culture, moving how you feel. Hanging out the window, leaning.

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0: 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Instead of the same 40 songs over and over, KVRX plays the newest, coolest, and best hidden music that you love. 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
3: Good morning, Austin, Texas. You are listening to KVRX through UT Austin. More specifically, Who Sings This? With me, your host, DJ Punch. And what a week it's been, honestly. That's really all I can say. I don't know if y'all could hear it. I think I'm getting better, but I did catch some Victorian era illness that has stolen my life force. I do think, honestly, the only person who is to blame, because obviously it isn't myself, is Arch Manning. And that's all I'm going to say about that, because I'm very upset and I will continue to be very upset. But moving on, the music that I have for y'all today, all I got to say is, y'all, I'm sorry. I made this at like one. Yeah, the description on the playlist right now that I'm looking at on Spotify is, it is currently 1:15 a.m. and I'm just now realizing that I have to do this. So I did get back home quite late last night, tucked myself into bed, and then realized I didn't have a playlist prepared for the day. So I hope that y'all enjoy the absolute BS that I just slammed together. But, I mean, what can you do? Music is music, and if you like it, you like it. If you don't, you don't. Change channels if you need to. I completely understand. But without further ado, let's get into it. The first block of music that I have for y'all is very 1 a.m. music, in my opinion. A lot of it was pulled from my KVRX-approved playlist, and there is little to no cohesion, because why would there be? But that's the name of the game, y'all. None of the hits all of the time, and that is exactly what I'm playing. So the first song that I have for y'all today is Two Step by Derby, which is actually, I really do like Derby. Not too much on Derby. Derby is really good. Then there's Sentimental Reimagined by Dylan Withrow with Juliana Chahayed, possibly. And then after that is Admit It by Yeems. Hope y'all like it.

All right, y'all, that was Admit It by Yeems, Sentimental by Dylan Withrow, and then Two Step by Derby. Something really interesting, I think, at least about Yeems, is that she's classically trained in the cello, which I don't know. I always love it whenever I find new artists who are more classically trained in a different genre than what the kind of music that they actually make. And she's actually like the one of the founders of this internationally acclaimed trio, like piano trio. I guess they play like classical music, but when she makes this kind of music, she reimagines or just like repurposes her cello as a guitar. So there are all of these videos I'm looking at right now of her playing her cello like a guitar on stage, which I just think is so cool. I love artists. I love creative people and creatives. But yeah, I just thought that was interesting. And moving into the next block of music, okay, y'all, I'm exposing myself here. I have not always been cool and niche and fun and funky and fresh, all right? I used to be weird, and I still am. But this next block of music is, I was just going through my old playlists last night trying to find anything that I could use for today, and I ended up finding a few songs from deep within my bag. And when I say deep within my bag, I mean deep. I didn't even realize that like I had listened to these songs that much, but I did. So this is just like the only cohesion that I found between these songs is it's all just songs that I listen to, like, I want to say middle school, going into high school, early high school. But I will say the first song that I'm going to play for y'all, my Heartstopper watchers/readers, y'all are gonna love this, because the first song I'm gonna be playing is Moment in the Sun by Sunflower Bean. And if you watched Heartstopper and if you loved it half as much as I did, you will recognize this song. You will recognize it. And then the next song after that is gonna be Marceline by the Vista Kicks. Also great band. Didn't realize they have, I think, on the dot 250,000 monthly listeners. Great band if you love some surf rock or just rock in general. So definitely look at the Vista Kicks if y'all end up liking the song that I play. And then we have Nexus by Austin and the Powers. So yeah, I hope y'all don't think differently of me, but I did used to love this music. And honestly, part of me still does. So yeah, let's listen.

All right, that was Nexus by Austin and the Powers, Marceline by Vista Kicks, and Moment in the Sun by Sunflower Bean. And I really hope that y'all recognized Moment in the Sun if you watched Heartstopper. Because I don't know, I feel like I've talked to a lot of people, because I thought Heartstopper was huge, but then I talked to a lot of people and no one's seen it. So guys, bring back Heartstopper. It's good. I love it. Let them, like, let me live in, I guess, what's the word? Like, you know what? Never mind. We're moving on. I also wanted to say Austin and the Powers. I haven't seen Austin Powers. And I don't know if that's sacrilegious or something like that, but I haven't seen it. And my friend was asking me the other day about, like, if we she was wanting to do a group costume with, like, us and, like, me and all of our friends, of the fembots from Austin Powers. I had to look that up. I did not know what that meant, and I did, and I told her absolutely not. But speaking of Halloween, 2 weeks until Halloween, guys, two-ish weeks. I'm so up. Two of my three costumes have come in. And the only reason the third costume hasn't come in is because Jules Pritz, if you're listening right now, I'm waiting on her okay for us to do a partner costume. And if you know me personally, I need you to blow up Jules's phone and tell her to do my idea of us being, right, wait for it. This came to me in a vision last night that we should be Eric and Lyle Menendez, like the Menendez brothers. I don't know if that's insensitive, but I think it'd be fun, and I think it'd be cool, and I think it'd be niche. So, once again, if you know me personally and you know Jules personally, this is my call to you to blow up her phone and tell her to be the Eric or Lyle to my Eric or Lyle Menendez for Halloween. But next, I have another block of music for y'all. This is, like, kind of glitch, pop, chill, I guess. I don't really know how to explain it, but I never know how to explain it, so what's really new? But the first song I have for y'all is Gimme More by Bailey RP. Next is The Do-Over by Letting Up Despite Great Faults. And then after that is Your Side by Young Prisms. So listen to this music. Jules, if you're listening, listen and just sit on that thought. You could be Eric or Lyle Menendez in 2 weeks' time. Just saying. Let's get to listening.

0: That was Your Side by Young Prisms. And before that was The Do-Over by Letting Up Despite Great Faults. And before that was Gimme More by Bailey R.P. And honestly, I felt like I talked a lot of crap about my playlist before playing it, but genuinely this is what I listen to at 2 in the morning. So honestly, I think it's just a pretty great representation of me. As well as my little segment of things I used to listen to. So I hope that that gave you more of a representation of me and who I was a few years ago. But now we have a further representation, because what's next? You guessed it. Hyperpop computer music. I don't know. Just something that, something very different from what I've been playing that can maybe get us up and ready for the rest of the day. But before that, it's underwriting time. So let's listen to some.
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0: Beautiful. Welcome back. And if you joined within the last 30 seconds, you're listening to KVRX to UT Austin. More specifically, Who Sings This? With me, your host, DJ Punch. Like the monkey, not the form of aggression. I feel the need to reiterate that every now and again. But yeah, let's get on to our next block of music. And like I said, it's some more upbeat computer-y stuff, because that's just what makes my little heart sing. And two of these songs have I played. Actually, all of these songs, have I played them before? Yes. If you remember them, no, you don't. Because I like them and I wanted to play them again. So first I have Options by Adam Foddy. Next is Mirrors by Sam Pataro. And y'all know how I feel about, not Sam, Sean. Sorry, Sean. Y'all know how I feel about Sean Pataro. I really like this guy. I think he's really amazing. And I think he's dropping some new music soon. So I will definitely stay tuned for that. And then after that is the To My Face by Notice. So let's get these vibes up a little bit more before I send us back down for the rest of the day.

All right, that was To My Face by Notice. Preceding that was Mirrors by Sean Pataro, and before that was Options by Adam Foddy. I mean, I've played all these songs before, so I really have nothing, no new information about these artists, unfortunately. So let's just get into our last block of music. Let's end this show off on a good note with one song that I listen to quite often. I really do love the song, as well as two that are new to me, that I feel like kind of go with the vibe, maybe, potentially. I don't know. Y'all tell me. But this next music block, I'm going to be playing Sweet by the Nancys, because I love that song. When I'm Stoned by Blank Space, and Fall for Her by Runner and Bobby. That's the name. So yeah, let's get to listening to our last music segment.

0: right, y'all. That was Fall for Her by Runner and Bobby, When I'm Stoned by Blank Space, and of course, Sweet by the Nancys. And that is all of the music that I have for y'all today. I hope that y'all have a great rest of your day. Me personally, I am on my way to the doctor to hopefully be cured of this bubonic plague that I have been graced with. But yeah, I hope that y'all like the music that I had for y'all today, and have an amazing rest of your day. Bye.
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3: Aight, but watch ya, man. When's the gun, I man forward up a carib. And I man sight one eye. Sure, that one a rainy can dirty Harry, me I tell you. You know, this one call. Ah! The screaming targets is out tell you, you know. Some scars screaming targets, I will tell you. Brother Rinker than the brother.

Hello everybody, my name is DJ Rogue, you are listening to KVRX HD1, yes, and today is like rock. They all kind of sound the same, but they all kind of sound completely different. You just pick whichever one calls to you. I was going to do, actually no, I will do, I was going to do a favorite song of the week, and right now, on the way over here, I was listening to SEX Taurus by French Kicks. If you know, you know, that song is really good. So yes, the first song, actually, is going to be Bite Down by The Mocks.

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2: 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Any recommendations, hit my line. So this next song is going to be Cryptic by the band Poem.

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That's all that I have for you guys today. I hope you have a great and wonderful rest of your day, and I will see you next week.

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1: 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I'ma check it out, and y'all should too for the newest articles.
2: Hey, what is up, you guys? It's 2 p.m. on a Thursday, which could only mean one thing, unless I have a sub like last week. My name is DJ Lovebug, and this is If You Can Walk, You Can Dance. Gonna be honest, guys, it's been a busy week. Lots of midterms, lots of other things. Tis the season, I suppose, but it's really taken a toll on me. So I decided to lift my spirits and also keep it simple by doing what I know. So this episode is just going to be an hour of disco. I hope you're excited, because honestly, I am maybe the most excited I've ever been. So first, we're going to listen to You Can Win by Bileo, then Every Man by Double Exposure, and then Roll Jackie Roll by Who's Who.

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3: 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Guys, that sounds like a great time. Me personally, I'll be there. Now, the song you just listened to, which was H Friend by Black Devil Disco Club, before that was Stop by BWH. The best thing about disco is that the songs are so long, so I don't have to read out as many song titles. Next, you're going to be hearing Galaxy of Love by Crown Heights Affair, followed by Take It to the Limit, extended by Norman Connors, followed by Yes, You Thrill Me by La Femme.

All right, you just heard Phoenix by Aquarian Dream. Before that was Yes, You Thrill Me by La Femme. And our final song for today is going to be Dr. Love by First Choice. I know today's episode kind of flew by. I was studying for a midterm, which I would appreciate all of your good luck vibes over the airwaves for. But I had a lot of fun in the booth still. I was jamming along, and I hope you are jamming along wherever you're listening to, at home, in the car, on campus. It was a good hour. It was a fun hour. And next week, it's going to be even bigger and better. Don't I say that every week? And don't I keep my promise? All right, well, yeah, Dr. Love by First Choice is going to close us off. It's a great song, so don't click off too early. And I hope you have a fantastic rest of your Thursday.

0: watch my people stay sedated. I party y'all weed to keep my evil satiated.
1: 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Cause in the end, I just thank you so much. I don't know why I said that. I'm kind of drunk. And I've never
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1: Hey, I'm Sydney Gish, and you're listening to KVRX Austin HD2. And if you ever feel like recording a song in your house, just try it out, because if it's bad, you can throw it right in the trash.
2: Hey, what's up? Welcome to the Warner Hurt Socks I Do with DJ Jerry Bean. I'm DJ Jerry Bean. Today we're going to be looking at a miscellaneous sort of artists. Why? Well, it's been a terrible week for me, guys. Got locked out of my car. Can't go in my car now. So, you know, like exam after exam. So we're gonna do a little bit of healing. Just listen to music that I like. Okay, so yeah. Also, let's see. KVRX's Hispanic Heritage Month benefit show is here this Friday, October 16th. Please come, please. Because it's for KVRX, guys. Shout out. So this first one, we got Wound and Hearts by Ice Age. A big theme in this playlist is going to be like the Dean Blunt cinematic universe. So we have some Ice Age, Joanne Robertson, got some Double Virgo, Bar Italia side project. I hope you guys enjoy, because this week has not been enjoyable. For me, at least. I enjoy, guys.

That was Friendly by Joanne Robertson. Again, I want to plug KVRX's Hispanic Heritage Month benefit show this Friday, October 16th, at Audre Lorde. Guys, it's going to be so fun. Doors open at 8:30 p.m., music from 9 p.m. to 2 a.m. All right, so here's some of the headliners, y'all. Mariachi Corazón de Tejas, Los Desechos, JJ Youngvame, Baby, I don't know, DJ Estrella, featuring cultural food vendors and more, co-represented with Texas Fuego and ALPFA. Guys, this is gonna be a great show. I think that I'm definitely gonna pull up. Anyway, here is Abundant Living by Ice Age from their album Plowing Into the Field of Love. Enjoy.

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3: Thank you, guys. Thank you, DJ PNG. Welcome back to Werner Herzog Type Beat. I'm DJ Jerry Bean. The theme for this show is whatever I want. It's influence of many different artists. Let's just say Dean Blunt today, because that's like all these people are kind of have done business with him in one way or another. I'm trying to survive, right? I'm going one exam after the other, you know? This week was crazy, bro. I had like three of them in the span of 3 days, which is like not great. You know, two of them were for the same class, which, you know, can you believe that? Why would they do that to us? This next one is Splashy by Double Virgo off the Bar Italia side project, or maybe Bar Italia was the side project of this one. I don't know which came first, Double Virgo or Bar Italia. Enjoy, y'all.

This is DJ Jerry Bean. This is Werner Herzog type beat. Shout out everyone listening in. Yeah, man, it's been a rough week. I think we all deserve a break. We need to find something to keep us distracted. I mean, come on, like two exams in one week. Well, that's what the big rock will get you. That's what the big rock will do to you. You know what? I'm not even going to get into it. It's a lot of stuff. I'm not very pleased about everything going on this week. But I appreciate you all tuning in. And, yeah. So, I'm going to continue this self-indulgence playlist with Music for 18 Musicians by Steve Reich. Enjoy.

Guys, DJ Jerry Bean, Werner Herzog type beat. You already know what it is. You know, the big stone will have you on your last dollar, right? No mode of transportation, because he'll disconnect your key car fob from your physical key and have it decimated on the streets of Dean Keaton. The big stone will do all these things if you're not careful. That's why you can't let him get away with 2 exams. Can't believe this. Coming up next, we have Astrid Son with Give It My All.

DJ Jerry Bean, Werner Herzog type beat. Thank you to all who are tuning in. Yeah, you know, it's good sometimes to take a break from school after exams are finished and whatever. But if you're a KVRX DJ, you can self-indulge in your own playlist and force people to listen to music that you like, which is really awesome. This is Life Signs from Water From Your Eyes. Thank you. This is DJ Jerry Bean. Yeah, signing out, I suppose. Everyone, have a good rest of your day. Have a good week. Don't lose your key car fob on Dean Keaton. That would suck. And always, if they keep adding stones onto your chest, ask for more weight. DJ Jerry B signing off. Thank you for listening. Goodbye. I'm in a

0: Hello, guys. My name is DJ Boogie, and you're listening to On the Road Again. You just heard Woman Lake by Snuggle. Snuggle is opening for Slow Pulp, and I'm seeing them in Austin, I think, soon. I forgot when, but I'm really excited for that. Anyways, more importantly, I have three special guests today. What's your DJ name? Do you remember it?
1: I don't remember it. Let's go with DJ Turbulence for today.
0: Oh, I like
2: good.
0: That.
3: Come back to me.
0: Okay.
2: I'll just DJ Sessy.
0: There you go.
2: Come on, Mia.
0: Wait,
2: Mia,
0: you just, Mia, you don't have to, it doesn't have to be crazy.
3: Hi, guys, I'm Mia. I don't have a DJ name.
0: But we'll make one up by the next song. Anyways, guys, it's a beautiful day, and it was like 70 degrees today, which is crazy. Actually, it's 90 degrees right now, so I don't
2: know. Is it supposed to be like 55 next week?
1: On Saturday.
0: Yes, it's gonna be awesome. And Halloween is around the corner, and ACL happened, and OU happened, and a lot of things have happened. But we're gonna talk about that later, and I'm gonna play more music because there's so many stories behind the songs that I'm gonna play, and I'm really excited about it. So, yeah. Okay, bye.

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1: Yeah. Hello, guys. We're back. By the way, KVRX's Hispanic Heritage Month benefit show is here this Friday, October 16th. Doors open at 8:30. Music from 9 p.m. to 2 a.m. There's gonna be a mariachi.
3: Yes.
1: And cultural food and vendors and yes, awesome. Look at the Instagram for more information. Anyways, what were we talking about?
3: January, your ski
4: trip.
1: Yes. Okay. So it's in the motion right now. It's being planned, but It's like the first weekend of the second semester that we're back. We have a Monday off because of Martin Luther King Day. And right now I'm planning to go to Colorado for just to like see my brother and my friends in Boulder. But now my brother's saying that he has a plan with his friends to go to Jackson Hole in Wyoming. And he was like, just come with. So I'm excited. And I'm going to be skiing for the first time in my life. And it's going to be super cold. So I'm scared.
3: Pizza, french fries.
5: Literally pizza, french fries.
1: Exactly. Yeah. Have y'all ever been skiing?
4: I have not.
3: Yeah.
1: Yes. You have not?
4: I've never been skiing.
5: No, I haven't either.
3: I have when I was, like, really little, because...
1: You're from Minnesota.
3: Yep. Boom. Yeah. But we only went skiing in Colorado. But I remember, one memory where I was skiing, and I didn't know how to stop. I was coming off of a lift.
1: Oh, my God.
3: And I didn't know how to stop. Mm. Like, my parents put me in, like, school and everything. But, like, I didn't know how to stop, and so I just fell on my back. Because if not, I was going to go into, like, these metal bars.
1: And you were fine?
3: Yeah, I was fine.
1: Okay, that's good. I know people that have torn their ACL skiing.
3: Ooh.
1: People being my brother.
5: Damn.
1: Anyways. Those two songs... Actually, no. I just explained that. I know Snuggle. Can I freaking speak? Because they're opening for Slow Pulp, but... That song that just played, that was 7 minutes long. Didn't know it was that long. Found on Discover Weekly. And along with this next song, which I also think is good. Can I speak? No, I can't. All right. Talk to you soon. And we're going to start stirring the pot. Okay.

0: It's something I've
1: Okay, so that was Let It In by Kitty Craft. I really like the intro of that song. The rest of it, I'm not really sure. Maybe you just need to listen to it more, but yeah. And then before that, oh, speaking of Hispanic Heritage Month, it's Fresas con Crema, Strawberries and Cream.
2: Oh my god!
1: By Mexican Slum Rats, a classic. Mm. So, yeah. Anyways, we were just talking about our... Wait, repeat the question.
2: I asked them, like, what's something that you, like, learned or, like, you've, like, realized? And I gave my example. It was, like, oh, I think, like, I said people need to be a little bit more selfish. But then they were, like, no, actually, I think the opposite. But I think I need to be more selfish.
1: Mm. Okay.
2: But,
1: wait, know? What was the story behind why...
2: And they're genuinely listening. Okay, no, it's basically like my lab partner left like an hour and a half early for a 3-hour lab. First, he arrived late, and then he left an hour and a half early because he was like, you know, I'm kind of hungry. I think I'm gonna go get food. And like, I'm like literally the only one that's like doing anything. And I was like, bro. And he left, and we didn't end up finished getting like the data or anything.
3: Damn.
2: And then he was complaining about whenever we got like an incomplete grade, and he sent an email to the teacher, and I was like, dude, like, you didn't even do anything. Like, I don't know.
3: Ooh. Like, that's your own fault.
1: Wait, so then how was that people need to be more selfish?
2: Because I, like, realized, like, he was like, I'm hungry, I'm gonna go, and, like, he could do that, but it's like, I guess I can also do that, too, in other situations. Like, I don't need to, like, be breaking my back for other people who wouldn't do the same for me, you know? Like, he doesn't owe me anything. Like, he owes it to his grade, sure, but, like...
1: Wait, yeah. It was a group project, so, like, you were doing it for the group, or, like...
2: Yeah.
1: Oh, shoot.
3: I think, given the context, especially in school, like, yeah, you should be selfish, because it's your grade, and low-key, people do not give a fuck about you, like...
2: Yeah.
1: Yeah. Wait, quick shout-out to every Hispanic ever. There's three in this room, you know? And shout-out to Emmanuel, because he's Hispanic, and he's in West Texas doing... geology or geography. I don't know. He just said geo. I'm going to say geology. He just texted me.
4: Geography. Then,
1: shout out to Castro and Caroline, two also awesome Hispanic people.
2: Wait, and shout out to my family.
1: Yes.
2: Hashtag Matuitos, bro. Oh.
1: Exactly. Okay, what are other...
3: Other Hispanic people?
1: Oh, wait, no.
4: That we know.
3: Favorite Hispanic people?
1: I meant, like... Top three. Like, topic, like... Oh.
3: Top three Hispanic people?
2: No. No, bro.
3: Me, Andrew, and Cecilia.
2: Like, a lesson you learned.
3: A lesson we've learned.
4: Oh, a lesson.
1: Wait, talk closer to the mic, too. Okay, I'm going to say the opposite. I think people need to be less selfish, which is kind of, like, the same point you were making or whatever, but... I don't know. I feel like nobody's... Actually, let me think more, and then I'll get
4: like
1: my words
4: the today. Concept of selflessness and, ooh. Like, you know what I mean? Like, learning, like when...
3: Like, expand on that.
4: Like, like knowing when to be selfish and when to be selfless.
1: Yeah, I don't know. I just think, like, for example, like, if you get invited to a birthday party, like, you should go. Like, this is your friend, like, you
3: oh, definitely
1: go, whatever. And I feel like nowadays everybody's like, oh, I'm tired, whatever.
4: Yeah.
1: It doesn't matter. Just
2: yeah.
1: Go.
4: I don't really like that I don't owe you anything mindset.
1: Yeah.
4: But it's, like, it's a birthday party
3: also,
4: or,
3: like,
4: something like that.
3: Generosity between friends. I feel like whenever my friends are generous with me, I always reciprocate. Like, if you get my food, I'm going to get your food another time. Like, do not be always with this, like... Cash App requests, Venmo requests, like, I don't want to do all that.
1: Valid. I'm a big, like, you know the phrase, it takes a village, no, you, like, you have to be a villager to be a part of a village. it's like something like that. I butchered the hell out of it, but, yeah, something like that. Anyways.
2: Yeah, I think it's the effort. I think, yeah, like, kind of what Andrew was saying. Like, it's the effort for a person.
1: This is like a Socratic, like, seminar. Bouncing off
4: of
1: holy crap. AP Lang right now. Wow.
2: Bro, Miss Loop.
1: Miss Loop, shout out. And Mr. Nesser. Okay, wait. Anyways, more about the music I was talking about. Okay, these next three songs. I'm getting too excited that I can't speak. And it's really hot in here and I'm wearing a sweater. Okay. Anyways, these next three songs. Okay, wait. For context, I'm taking a history of rock music class and not gonna lie, it's the only class I'm really interested in right now. I'm sorry. But I'm learning a lot of cool stuff and we're learning about how in the 1970s there was an era of psychedelic rock because all these rock bands are discovering drugs and then they're writing music about it because why not? And yeah, it's about psychedelia. And then also at this time, they were discovering stuff about like the moon and space and stuff like that. So even cooler. Anyways, this next song is by a Zambian from Zambia. Yeah, that's okay. Yeah. yeah, it's a 1970s Zambian rock scene band, and they're really good. So enjoy.

0: All right. What an awesome song from Zambia. Anyways, that was Sunday Morning by Andrew. How do you say this?
1: Amanaz?
0: Amanaz.
1: I don't know.
0: Amanaz. Yeah, sure. Anyways, this next band is even more special because we had a whole, like, three slides about it in my class. They're called 13 Floor Elevators. This is, like, early acid rock, psychedelic rock, but specifically in Austin. And they kind of, like, blew up acid rock, like, the whole scene in Austin. And it was really popular because, duh, like, there's a large student population in Austin, which made it an epicenter of counterculture, which is really cool. And, oh, fun fact. Did you know, okay, do you know where Cactus Cafe is in the Union?
1: Yes. Mm-hmm. Yeah.
0: Okay, Bob Dylan, Joni Mitchell, and Janis Joplin all performed there, which is really cool.
2: Whoa.
1: I saw it on the wall the other day, and I was like, is this real? Like, I thought
0: yes.
1: It was just...
0: Yes. And then, wait, did y'all see in the news Joni Mitchell just became a U.S. citizen? She's lived here for 6 decades.
2: Wow.
1: Where's she from? Canada?
0: Yeah, I think. Oh. I don't really know. But, yeah, this band also has a song called Cow Pie. Can you guess why? Take a wild guess. Okay, in the context of, like, psychedelics and stuff. Anybody?
2: I don't know.
1: I assume it's code for something.

0: Okay, mushrooms grow off of cow pie. And they would, like, use those mushrooms as psychedelics.
1: Wait, seriously? Wait, what's cow pie?
0: Cow pie? Oh, wait. Oh, sorry. It's like cow poop. Sorry.
1: Oh.
0: I thought that was obvious. My bad.
1: I'm over here thinking, like, an actual pie. Bro.
2: I know, same.
0: Wait, no, no, no. My bad. Cow pie is like cow poop, and mushrooms grow out of it, and they would use it as psychedelics, which is crazy.
1: Who? Humans?
0: Funky. Yes, humans. Back in the 70s.
1: Bro, you know, dolphins get high with puffer fish, so, like, you never know.
0: Zang.
2: Really?
1: Yeah, bro.
2: Off what?
1: They're also, like, they have, like...
3: Off the puffer fish.
1: Off the puffer fish. They, have like, ever, the gas that they, like... like, you know?
3: Wait, how do they do that?
1: No, and...
3: Do they be popping them?
1: No, like, dolphins... What? Dolphins low-key, like, there's, like, hierarchies, and they, like...
3: Dolphins be...
1: And, yes, like, yes. Like, it's scary.
0: Wow. Wait.
1: And they have social groups, and they bully. There, okay,
0: this
1: sorry,
0: is exactly like Minecraft. Like, when you eat a puffer fish in Minecraft, like, you get poisoned.
3: Oh. Then bubbles be showing up on the screen.
1: Oh.
0: Yeah, and then the dolphins will make you swim faster. Mm. Duh. Yeah. But did you know in Minecraft 2, and, like, the older versions, you could feed a parrot, like, cookies. But then they were scared that kids were going to feed parrots cookies, and if the parrot eats chocolate, then they die. And they changed it to seeds.
1: Didn't you write your college essay about Minecraft?
0: Yup.
3: That's W, bro.
1: Wow.
0: Anyways, now we're going to listen to the 13th floor elevators. They're really good. And there's a... Okay, it's a little bit funky, but it's 1970s and they were on psychedelics, okay? And there's a really weird noise in the back that you're going to notice. It's like the weird noise that you're going to hear. And they made it with like a jug. Like they had a jug, a plastic jug, and they were like doing stuff to it. So, enjoy.

0: Yeah.
1: Okay, that was Windowpane by The Real People, which is another 70s band. Actually, no, 90s band. Pretty good. And then before that, like I said, 13th Floor Elevators. Anyway, Cecilia was just talking about how she has an Excel quiz. How do you have an Excel quiz? Explain.
0: My BME teacher was like, you're going to have an Excel quiz tomorrow or on Friday. It's going to take you the full class if you know what you're doing.
2: Oh.
1: What does Excel quiz mean?
2: Is it like all the functions
0: Excel.
2: And stuff?
0: Yeah.
2: Okay.
0: Like the columns and the rows and like putting in the formulas and
3: Do they just tell you what to make or like what
0: they'll
3: do
0: give
3: mean?
0: You like a word problem. They'll give you like a word problem or whatever. It's like find the concentration of these beads and how they are diluted in this amount of time, like seconds. And so then from there you have to do whatever, but I don't know. I have to study for that. Okay, no. Actually, we were talking about something more interesting before this. We were talking about icks.
1: Wait, we were talking about how Andrew thought when you meant that dolphins eat pufferfish and get high that...
2: Oh, I thought they were getting high together.
3: With the pufferfish.
2: Like, with pufferfish. Like
1: underwater, they're getting high together, yes.
2: Yeah.
1: Okay, that's biggest why I was ick. So confused. Go back.
0: Mia, start. This was you.
3: No, Andrew was saying something.
0: Facial hair.
2: That was, like, bad hair. Like, weird. Like, it just gives, like, Hygienic? Is it unhygienic?
3: I hate a goatee.
1: Inhygienic.
3: I think it's nasty.
2: Or unhygienic?
1: No, it's on. I'm just messing
2: with you. Like that. Also, just like, have you ever seen, I don't know, you probably haven't seen it, but like, I saw this reel, and it was like that one person that can never be wrong, and they're just like always correcting you even though it's like not right.
3: And they're like,
2: you know,
3: no, but
2: I
3: saw that somewhere.
2: Yeah, it's like that. It's like, that's annoying. I can't do that.
1: Have you seen the reel where he's like, state, this is private property?
0: That might just be you.
2: I'm not.
1: Everybody
2: it?
1: Has seen it. What do you mean? Somebody listening, text me if you've seen that reel, please.
3: Wait,
2: is
1: and hit the road, dude. No.
2: Oh.
1: It's like
2: mine was Charles.
1: Oh. Itchy hole.
2: Yeah.
3: Itchy hole? Itchy what?
1: Itchy what?
3: Who was that lady who you posted on your story who you're talking to me about? Gay Halloween?
2: Oh, I forgot her name. Oh, Susan Dell.
3: Yeah. I've been thinking about it.
1: Wait, I hate gay Halloween. What do you mean you're...
3: I hate gay Halloween. What do you mean you're...
0: About the pufferfish.
2: Oh.
1: Wait, I know somebody that's being Lord from weekend one of ACL. That's the gay Halloween.
0: I thought you meant really? Lord, and I thought you were saying, like, Lord Farquaad.
2: I saw someone doing Lord at Coachella.
1: Oh.
2: Like, last year. Or two
0: Coachella.
2: Years ago.
1: I like the way you, like...
2: What?
1: You, like, went like this. Like, he, like, touched his chin. He was thinking.
2: The
1: really
2: thinker.
1: Hard.
0: Mm-hmm. Chloe, what's your ick?
1: If they watch anime and they're really adamant about it. Like, what do you mean you're 20 years old and you're watching cartoons? I'm sorry. What else? When
2: someone's
1: they're like, oh, I don't listen
2: you?
1: To music.
2: Yeah.
1: Guys, somebody's calling. Okay, wait, talk again.
0: Pick up the phone.
2: Okay.
3: Pick up other ex.
0: I would say my ick's probably when you're slow. Like, okay. You're mentally slow.
2: Wait, like, what do you mean?
0: Like, no. Like, I mean, like, if I'm, like, talking to you or something, and then you turn around and you're like, what? Or you're just, like, checked out, and it's like, remember, like, we have to be here at this time or whatever. And
3: my ick is, like, when you're too much of a man and, like, you just can't get feminine ever. Like, I hate that.
2: Oh, yeah. Like, what's it called? Toxic masculinity?
3: Yeah,
2: or?
3: For sure.
0: 1 second. That's good. That's a good one.
2: Wait, what's happening?
0: I feel like it runs deep in cultures, like, the toxic masculinity.
2: Yeah, for
1: but
2: sure.
1: Yeah, I'll tell you when to talk. Okay, guys, we have a awesome call. I hope this works. Last time it didn't work, but we're going to try it.
2: I can hear.
1: Okay.
0: Ooh.
1: Talk.
4: Hello? Hello?
0: It's like super low
2: volume. Quiet.
1: Wait.
4: Hello?
1: What about now? Can you hear more?
2: Do it
4: Hello?
2: Again.
0: No.
1: No?
2: It just sounds like he's far away.
0: Yeah.
1: Wait, get closer to the mic.
4: I'm right here. Right here.
2: Yeah, I can. It's good.
1: You can hear it? Okay. But tell me what you're doing in West Texas. Go ahead.
4: All right, hey guys. We are off of the Pecos River, currently, messing with radon samples, and we're running radon samples to see how much radon is in water that we take from the river to see how long ago it came out from underground.
0: I have a really dumb question.
4: We're on private property, and it's thundering. It's starting to storm. So.
1: Well, okay, wait. What's your name, by the way? The people don't know.
4: Corbin. This is Corbin. And Emmanuel. Emmanuel's here, too.
0: What's radon?
1: Yeah, wait. The people are asking what radon is.
2: Yeah.
4: Radon? Oh, what's radon? Okay, radon is it comes from a half-life, a decay product of uranium, and so it's based on like timing, and it tells us based on the half-life of it, which is how long it takes to decay, how long it came from underground.
5: Well, that's crazy. Crazy stuff.
4: Yeah, it is crazy. Yeah, we're really changing lives out here. This is all for UT. What starts here definitely changes the world. So.
5: That's so awesome. Yeah. Wait, are you also Hispanic? Or because are we also celebrating you for Hispanic Heritage Month or what?
4: Yes, we're also celebrating me. Yeah, Escuela. Right. Yeah.
5: Shout out to Corbin and Emmanuel.
4: Corbin. Yeah, thanks for having us online.
5: Hey, thank you for listening. Hit the road, dude.
4: Hit the road. Okay. Lock 'em up.
5: Okay, bye.
1: Okay, that was awesome. Anyways, we have 10 more minutes, and sorry, I'm still laughing. I told my dad this weekend that I would play French music.
0: Aww.
1: So, because he was like,
0: I made a playlist for your dad.
1: What?
0: It was like old like Spanish songs, like boleros, Julio?
1: Like Julio?
0: Yeah.
1: Bet. Wow. Bet. Boy, I know Julio, bruh.
0: Go get it. All right.
1: Anyways, we're gonna play French music now because my dad doesn't like the other music I play. Anyways, bye.

0: Okay, that was La Route by Journier. Maybe that's how you say it. Anyways, another French song is up. It's called Death of the Phone Call by Whatever Dad. They have a bunch of songs. Most of them are in English, but this one's in French. And fun fact, the word champignon means mushroom. Enjoy.
1: 1, 2, 1, 2, 3, 4.

0: Okay, so I was gonna play another song, but guess what? My computer just died. It's okay though, because we have 4 minutes left of the show.
1: Oh, let's yap.
0: Yeah, so we're gonna so you're gonna hear our voices for the next 4 minutes. Actually, wait, I need to play ads real quick, so enjoy.

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3: Yes, we have a Timothée Chalamet sweeper. I know. Pretty cool. Favorite Timothée Chalamet movie, go. I needed my computer to turn back on. I want to hear that.
4: No, let's Little Women.
3: Okay.
4: Because I figured right. You'd love me, Joe. Oh, my gosh. I would read the script for that movie.
5: Really?
3: And then you read the book.
4: No.
3: What?
4: I've never read the book.
3: We had to read it in high school.
4: I didn't have... who'd you have?
3: Mrs. Gaybauer.
4: Oh, no, I didn't have her.
3: We all went to the same
4: high
3: school.
4: It was so funny, Andrew.
5: Nothing.
3: favorite Timothée Chalamet movie? If you don't say Call Me By Your Name, then you're homophobic.
5: I was definitely not going to say that. I don't know. I'm not going to lie, I don't watch a lot of movies.
3: Oh my god, I hate you.
5: Sorry.
3: I don't really listen to music.
5: I really don't. But, like, I guess, like, Dune, I thought was good.
3: That's a good one.
6: I've only seen Marty Dune 2. I haven't seen the first one.
4: Dune 2, in my opinion, Dune 2 is better than Dune 1. There's more action.
6: Is it, like,
5: I thought Dune 2 was better also.
6: Think?
4: No. Mm. What?
5: I thought it was the second one was better, too.
4: Yeah.
5: Like, the first one was low-key boring.
4: Yeah, it definitely builds everything up.
5: And, yeah. I was going to say, like, I thought we were going to get, like, so much Zendaya in part one, and then she only came out at, like, the very end.
4: You know that Jell-O meme?
5: And, like, yeah.
4: That was literally the producers.
5: I was like, bro. And they were, like, advertising her all over, like, the movie and everything, and she only popped up for, like, 10 seconds.
4: Yeah.
5: I was like, okay.
3: My favorite is either Beautiful Boy or Lady Bird.
5: Ooh. Oh, Beautiful Boy. Yeah. I forgot about that one.
6: I'll probably say Little Women, too.
3: Banger. Anyways, guys, we have one more minute left, so we're going to end it here. Thank you so much for listening. This is a really fun show. I'm not going to lie. Like, I loved it. DJ Buggy out.
5: DJ Turbulence out.
4: DJ Sessie out.
6: DJ Ramos out.
3: Bye.
4: Bye.
3: Bye.

kitty girl. This is RuPaul Charles, honey. Are you ready to listen for your life? Well, I'll take that as a yes. Lucky for you, you're listening to the radio station with the most charisma, uniqueness, nerve, and talent in all of Austin, Texas. 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
1: And I'm DJ Rose.
0: And you're listening to Open Road, the show with long drives.
1: And even better vibes.
0: It's a show all about road trips. We play folk music and country music from 6 p.m. to 7 p.m. every Thursday. And each week, one of us chooses a city or a region to go to and play the folk and country music from that area. Today, I'll be your host, and we'll be road tripping around. Any guesses?
1: I don't know. Like, I don't know. Tennessee?
0: We're in Nashville.
1: Oh, my gosh.
0: We actually purposely never stopped in Nashville.
1: That's what I was going to say. Like, it's too good.
0: We never stopped in Nashville on our trip around from Maine all the way down to NOLA last semester. And I figured that, well, we both are a little sick this week, if you can't hear it in our voice. So I figured we need some of the best to get us through it.
1: Yeah.
0: So we just heard I Can't Stop Loving You by Kitty Wells. It's the 1958 single version. There are a lot of, like, classics on here, but people who you might know the name of, but they aren't necessarily, like, popular today. Kitty Wells is one of them, for me, at least. But there's just a lot, I mean, it's pretty impossible to, you can't swing a dead cat in Nashville and not find an amazing band. And it's such an interesting city, too, because it's not, like, it's not just that people are born there and then happen to become good at music. It's that people will move there to work on music, which I think is so interesting, too. And it's also just an interesting place. It's like, if you're moving there to work on music, and so is everyone else, like, how can you be found in the needle in the haystack? And yeah, some people, I mean, clearly it works with a lot of people. So kind of an interesting city. I visited a few years ago for the Vandy game. The Texas playing at Vandy, and that was a lot of fun. So it's all like Austin too. So I have an affinity for Nashville, but we've avoided it because it's kind of like LA or New York. It's just too big to tackle in 1 hour. So because you took LA, I was like, let's go for Nashville.
1: Yeah.
0: Next up, we have Bluebonnet Lady by Riders in the Sky. Riders in the Sky are a sort of a tongue-in-cheek country trio, but they also did the music for Toy Story and plenty of Disney things. So they, they're like kind of the, if you hear the quartet or trio voices in the Toy Story ever, that's them. Then we'll hear Galaxy by Pete Drake and Little Roy Wiggins. These are two pedal steel sort of aficionados, and they were, you know, this pedal steel sort of emerged in, I guess the 50s and 60s. But the Pete Drake and Little Roy Wiggins were basically the two most famous and sort of important pedal steel session players in Nashville. So whenever someone came to town and said, I want to record blah, blah, blah, whether it was Bob Dylan or whoever, they'd get Drake or Wiggins to hop in the studio and record the pedal steel. And then we have Blind James Campbell with Will the Circle Be Unbroken?
1: Love that song.
0: This is a fun one for Blind Campbell and his Nashville street band. This sort of busker culture that helped the city start on its way to become Music City. So here is Riders in the Sky with Bluebonnet Lady.

0: That was Will the Circle Be Unbroken by Blind James Campbell. I was telling DJ Rose the story. I forget the producer's name, but he had heard some of the older recordings that Blind James Campbell and his Nashville Street Band had put out, and he just wasn't happy with the quality. And I thought that a person so influential in the music city shouldn't pass without some high-quality recording. So in the 90s, he flew him back into Nashville and made sure that the recordings were as high quality as they could get. And so now we have, instead of the sort of wispy, you know, badly recorded sound that you hear on a lot of older records that we might play, some ragtime stuff or busking stuff, you get this really high quality compilation from the 90s for Blind James Campbell. Next up, we'll hear the O'Kanes with Oh Darling. And then we'll hear Crazy for You by Foster and Lloyd. And then finally, The Last Pharaoh by Dave Rawlings Machine, which is a expansionist band of Dave Rawlings and Gillian Welch. Mm. But a little bit different of a vibe. And some of their, I guess, older stuff, which is in the 2010s. So this is, I guess, a more, more classic country, Nashville country kind of vibe for these three songs. Should we just hop into it?
1: Yeah, let's do it.
0: Here's Oh Darling by the O'Kanes.

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4: You just heard Dave Rollins' Machine with the last Pharaoh, as they call it. And tomorrow, the KVRX Hispanic Heritage Month benefit show is here. It's tomorrow, Friday, October 16, at Audre Lorde?
5: Yeah, Audre Lorde Co-op.
4: Oh, Co-op, yeah. Doors open at 8:30 p.m. There will be music from 9 to 2 a.m. There'll be mariachi, DJs, etc., featuring cultural food vendors and more. And it's co-presented by Texas Fuego and ALPFA. So if you have the chance, you can swing over to that.
5: Sounds super fun.
4: Sure does. How are you liking Nashville so far?
5: I love it here. It's awesome.

McIlwain with Can't Find My Way Home. She's a lovely Nashville folk singer from the, I guess, well, 70s and 60s, a bit of the 80s. And then we'll hear the other side, more the modern side of female folk in Nashville with Hole by Sonny War. And usually I don't really focus on this sort of thing, but Sonny War is a black woman. So you don't hear a lot of like singular folk artists who are like singular black women as artists, which is cool. And she's an amazing voice. So I'm excited for you to hear that one. And then we'll hear Muddy Water by Skyway Man. This is a more sort of modern folk feel, and maybe leans a little indie rock when you hear that in the guitars. And then we'll hear Our Lady of the Desert by William Tyler, who is a folk instrumentalist. All his music is instrumental, and he also brings in, is a collaborator on tons of projects like Lamb Chop, who we'll hear later on. Mm. He's had percussionists like Glenn Coach of Wilco. And yeah, it's like sort of part of this Nashville studio musician zeitgeist, which seems like a cool place to be in. Anyway, here is Ellen McIlwain with Can't Find My Way Home.

0: You just heard Our Lady of the Desert, William Tyler, or by William Tyler. How is this sort of folk block of Nashville?
1: Well, I loved this, DJ West. I think these were my favorite songs of the show. I especially loved that Sunny War song. It was beautiful.
0: They were all lovely. To me, I loved the Alan McIlwain sort of, you know, country Nick Drake feel.
1: Mm-hmm.
0: Really lovely. Next up, for more delicate voices, we'll hear Lamb Chop. This is the song called Stella from a new album released, I think, August.
1: Ooh.
0: Just a few weeks ago. And Lamb Chop is a very, very special artist from Nashville. His voice, I'm forgetting his name, the lead singer's name, but his voice is super, super, like, baritone, and it's always recorded in this very delicate way. And a lot of the songs are, because of the way the baritone's recorded, are sound very, very sort of almost fragile. And really pretty. And so we'll hear that, and then we'll hear Tobacco Road with their song Second Thoughts. Tobacco Road is the band from my church, actually. So my family friend of mine, Annabelle Dwyer, is the lead singer of Tobacco Road, and she moved with some friends after college to Nashville to try to make it happen, try to do the band thing, and it's honestly been going really great. They have almost 40,000 monthly listeners, and they are playing gigs all over the place, and they're playing at the Continental Club on Saturday night. So you have the chance, you can buy tickets online or at the door, I think, and you can give them a listen here, and then if you like what you hear, you can drop by that night. I don't think I'll be able to make it, sadly, but they're really lovely. And then we'll hear Nikki Diamonds, who is a San Antonio native who moved to Nashville to also try to make the music thing work. He just released an album, too, last month called You Gotta Move. Or excuse me, called Speak to Me. This song is the first of it called You Gotta Move. So it's sort of a blues country thing. Mm. And it's just very lovely. So these are our last three songs. Hope you have a lovely night. And we'll catch you next time on Open Road next Thursday at 6 p.m.
1: Love it.
0: Good evening.

0: KVRX would like to acknowledge that our station and meeting places are on the indigenous lands of Turtle Island, the ancestral name for what now is called North America. Moreover, we would like to acknowledge the Alabama Cushara, the Caddo, the Carrizo Come Crudo, the Kualitecan, the Comanche, the Kickapoo, the Lipan Apache, the Tonkawa, and the Isleta del Sur del Pueblo, and all the American Indian and indigenous peoples and communities who have been or have become a part of these lands and territories in Texas.
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